0: Edward, Robert, Middle, Tom, Last, Boy, Ida, Robert, Charles, Henry.
1: Show me out at 287 Main, apartment number 2. Do a follow.
2: Black pickup coming up. 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

0: by the middle of the lawn area, stated that she has multiple people helping her and that she's going to attempt to get medical assistance. The caller split the area, unable to provide more information.
1: Received.
2: Command 275.
1: 275.
3: Patrol 218, Wind Song Drive, cross of the Anvil Lane.
2: We need cross of the
3: reporting he believes he may have been a victim of some type of scam or fraud.
4: Patient's
5: been turned over to EMS. No further need for the fire department.
2: Lake George Fire and Service, 2006. Not on file,
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0: Ryan, I'm just going to check Fosters at 9 and then head to Veterans. Let me know if that was out and all that up that way.
4: You're going to have three people to go with a Hayes group, right? For the Hayes group going up. Next group going
0: there's
4: up.
0: There's
4: the county,
0: that's 24. Place the generator at exit 9 southbound at 146, and the town place the generator at 9 and 10.
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1: 7153.
0: Bear's responding.
1: 2012.

0: command post 338. I have that number when you're ready.
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0: 26-25733. 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

0: tomorrow for an act of domestic 125 for your dinner. 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Does have an MAT history and refusing to take her meds. 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
1: Two operators. 34-3, pick up them cones and move on up if you can.
2: Yellow and the green. 520 Riverview Road, the third party report. Caller was on the phone with a David Stark and an Aaliyah Rocco reporting there was fighting going on. No weapons in the residence.
3: 2254 Mobile, 2016.
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0: stand by. The caller is just pulling on to Timber Drive, 39 Timber Drive, of Charlie, subject looking to get into the residence to obtain his belongings.
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2: this has cleared 2027. Vehicle 67-year-old male. Difficulty breathing. Motor vehicle crash at 10-0 East Avenue.
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6: Anna Bozine will be the complainant. 23-year-old son is out of control. He is upset. His girlfriend took a nap. No weapon, no intoxication.
2: Did you copy info?
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8: I'll be on screen. He's actually going to be on East Ave.
2: On scene on East Ave, 229.
3: 251 EMS control.
8: Our dispatch,
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0: KND 334, County Patrol, we're to copy.
2: Apologies, all units are en route 2030. Car 560 is on scene advising the motor vehicle crash is going to be on East Avenue. Closest crosses, it's healthier. On scene advising you, difficulty breathing, vehicle versus vehicle. I'm going to be
0: negative. File 6, authority of this agency. Barbara L. Lincoln Russo, date of birth 7/21/1962. A white female, 5'2", 125 pounds, brown hair, hazel eyes. Left her residence.
8: Season chance, no return.
0: 496 State Route 8. 551,
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0: 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Unknown destination without her cell phone or her medication. Possibly operating a white 2017
8: Chevy
0: Cruze. Clear
8: some debris.
0: Passenger Lincoln Boy George.
8: We have one patient with complaint chest pain.
0: Reading a file 6 authority of this agency.
8: First,
0: Barbara L. Lincoln Russo. Date of birth 7/21/1962. 5'2", 125 pounds. Brown hair, hazel eyes. Left her residence at 6496 State Route 8 on June 29th. An unknown destination without her cell phone or medications. Would have been operating a 2017 Chevy Cruze color white. New York passenger Lincoln Boy George 5644. And it's acknowledged as a by zone 1 and 2.
9: 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I don't care, Bill.
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1: Sure.
2: Was the call to the mail party?
0: Yeah, Charlie subject.
2: God, he's not here. Did you say he was in route?
0: I said he was just turning on the timber drive at the time of call. I can attempt to give him a recall.
2: If you could, I'm there speaking with the
3: I-87 northbound, about a mile south of exit 21. A large shredded tire in the right-hand lane.
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3: At 2036.
2: Sorry, 2036, that's Jeff.
3: Able to locate a status of active through 5/22 of 2031.
2: Adams, Edward Adams, Shrine Mary, Peterborough, 92394. Yeah.

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3: 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Well, another guy attempted to tell him off. Mail sped away and almost ran the guest over.

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2: I'll leave a suspended non-driver ID and say negative file, negative OP. 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
1: 24.
3: 7154, stand. Okay. We're secure. Where is the interviewing?
5: Yeah.
1: Clear, sir. Talk about your service.
5: Okay. Yeah, 7251.
0: Yeah.
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0: 2043.

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1: Late return tally 2015 CRV color brown to Robert Plant. Robert is showing tally DM David Marriott of Hudson. P negative.
2: 10-4, do we have any contact information for him? 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

0: Town of Kingsbury Patrols, O'Connor Lane. Are any 911 related?
1: I have 8 registrations in each justice. We'll be out issuing.
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4: A 911 hang up with no voice contact. I did attempt two callbacks with
2: orange
4: negative
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4: Results.
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0: Out back of the structure, they'll take you over. I'd like a property check of that building.
4: Copy.
0: 2052.

0: Was that 14 O'Connor's Lane?
1: 14 O'Connor. Is your caller calling?
0: Thank you.
2: The caller is from Toronto's negative interview.
3: 346, whatever. Or 346. He is at Legion. They went out back and noticed the lights on in the adjacent property.
1: Yeah,
3: just stop and speak to him. He'll get you in the right direction.
2: Mm-hmm.
3: Copy.

0: 14. Yeah. Can you run Manuel Olmo to be in house?
1: 4.
2: Goodbye, Glen Falls for an emergency.
3: Here,
2: Park to Park, Glen Falls for an emergency. Stage in the area, law enforcement officer responding. Number 142 Maple Street, apartment number 3. A female reported to be in seizure after an assault. Priority wireless. Law enforcement also responding. Number 142 Maple Street, apartment number 3.
1: Manuel Olmo, Iowa, Forward Street, the city.
2: Female reported to be in seizure following an assault. For anyone I lost, target 2054.
4: EMS 7153.
5: I just left to head down to Sergeant Diamond's location.
0: 7153.
4: Back in service. Seizure refusal.
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5: 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Looks like it's out.

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3: One female by name
2: of
3: her
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3: Live
2: location,
3: Tom Yankee. First name is going to be Tia, Tom, Ida, M. Middle M and then Marie. Date of birth is going to be 11/05/1983.

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1: Staying at the residence between number 17 and number 19.
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3: 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Toway has that vehicle.
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2: 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Manuals been moved along.

0: Is she showing a permit only?
1: 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You said it's south exit 21, northbound.
0: Well, thank you.
1: 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You're within area 2103.
2: 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Can you advise the case number, please?
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3: 9-1.
0: Oh, just
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3: 21-06.
5: Well, by the way, sir, 2-1.

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0: US 361-647-013.
2: Be advised that debris has moved to the right shoulder. State DOT has been notified. 1-7, clear.
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1: Mazda EX5 touring color gray shows active to Jennifer Hoffmeister out of Connecticut. 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
4: Charles, Henry, Ida, Lincoln, David, Robert, Edward, Sam, first name, Adam, Yankee, Sam, Henry, Adam, Nancy, Adam, middle initial T is in Tom. If you'd run a group search on her.
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0: For 331, go ahead for 34. Yeah, if there's any chance you can check for messages or give me a call. 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
2: Property has spoken to female half has said she's going to be calling the Sheriff's Department for an escort over to 808 Grooms Road. I advise her to contact you folks, and I'll be clearing service.
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0: Is this Mitch?
1: Sheriff Such. She's here.
0: I'm on my way in now. It was an arrest. I can take that.
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1: The town of Edinburgh for disturbance, 112 South Shore Road.

Hill, Glen Falls, fire. Respond 17 Lexington Ave for an odor of natural gas. Caller is a passerby. Reporting the house appears unoccupied, however, several packages on the front step.

0: Marshall 3112, fire response 17 Lexington Ave for an order of natural gas.
1: 470.
0: Can you call her a passerby?
2: As a PD has 4208 in route for the
0: maybe unoccupied, several packages on the front up. Marshall clear 2119.
1: Thank you.
2: Are you going to have charges, Nick? You know, is interested in taking off, you know?
3: 5-1 dispatch down here.
1: I don't know.
3: New York passenger, Mary Adam Tom, 5733. Just go back to the black Mazda.
2: Mr. Sherman, 112 South for Sniff Yuna is interested in taking that field.
3: 5-1 dispatch down here.
1: I don't know.

0: Albany with negative file.
1: South Shore Road. The owner of the Airbnb reporting next door to the list that there's a female and male. You heard Friday talking about them.
2: Transporting there, Togo.
3: Fire control.
4: Robert, Ida, Adam, Nancy, Adam, Penalty, Carlos, and Lincoln.
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2: Overdose on insulin. Counselor breathing. We'll meet EMS at the entrance to the campground in a black Chevy Traverse. Hey, party 1 ALS.
0: You close out that fatal world and play with the case.
2: On the 4th Lake campsite, 892 Lake Ave. A 30-year-old female, unintentional overdose on insulin, currently conscious, alert, breathing normal. We'll be meeting EMS, the entrance to the campsite, in a black Chevy Traverse, a Priority 1 ALS, Sergeant Clear, 2124.
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1: 5 X-ray, Young, King, Tom, Charles, Adam, 66, Edward, George, 540006. Also have a New York CID one ready.
2: Go ahead with that.
1: 176972585.
3: Appreciate it. Standby.
4: Four shares is red.
5: Controls are in 689.
2: Yes, control 689.
5: 689 responding.
2: 689 at 2126. Okay. The caller and her husband will be on her way back to the entrance to the campsite. A black Chevy Traverse still have the hazard down.
5: And copy.
3: Sorrento, color maroon, to a Sarah O out of Albany. Negative file. CID valid. DM David Mary. Restricted to corrective ones is negative file.
0: 4155 shows dispatch traffic stop.
6: Brat Road by Glen Ridge. I was reporting his 29-year-old autistic son is out of control in the residence. The son is located in his bedroom screaming.
5: 3-5.
6: And the father's waiting in the driveway. No weapon.
2: EMS control 689.
5: 689 arriving at the campground.
7: Seeing an RO listed, are you able to give us name and date of birth?
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0: 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Stand by. Zero 42, last name. It's going to be St. Cruz, Sam, Charles, Robert, Union, Zebra. First name is Boy, Robert, Adam.
2: AMS control.
0: Edward,
5: reporting there's nobody in the entrance, not even a ranger. Do you have a site number by any chance?
0: 06-14-1994.
6: County.
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8: Running off.
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1: By the bridge.
0: Malta for mental health, 21 Old Chatham Court. I was reporting her son having a mental health episode. 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No weapons in the residence. 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
1: 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Intoxicated female walking eastbound on Avenue of the Pines. 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
0: 531. Patrol the area of number 20 Fox Road, across of Ridge Road and Jennifer Lane. Caller is a resident of 20 Fox Road. Reports a younger-looking blonde female knocked on the door, appeared to be in distress, and had mentioned something about a possible issue with her vehicle and or her boyfriend. I believe that to possibly be parked on Ridge Road. No longer at the caller's residence, left on foot, unknown direction of travel. Described as a white female with straight blonde hair, tattoos, wearing a white shirt with a skull on it.

0: out of service, you show all units clear of that detail.
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1: 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Shield 274-691.
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4: New build on the corner. 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
5: Preferred 157.
4: 42D32, 29.
5: You check Oak Street. Ray Brown, Honda, CRV, Henry Victor Adam, 3216, should be in the area of 71 Oak Street, between Pearl and Mechanic. If that vehicle is there, advise, I'll recontact the Dark Service Springs PD.
6: Forward to my email the information, I'll be en route that way.
0: 3-4 copies.
5: Stop, and there, advise them, it'll be coming up the other side complaint.

0: 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Delta traffic crash, 8th Avenue, Ian Edwards, process Avenue D and Harbor Avenue. Check 9, 2144.
1: Clear, Bill, that's your one. Well, we got one,
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4: Control 786.
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7: 539-391-018-539. That's 2147.

0: 544 is on our way to 80. Correct, MVC in the trailer park. Firecon 544. 544 is around at 80.
1: Just be advised, the accident that occurred between a bicycle and an e-bike apparently occurred on Route 9. You just keep an eye out on your way in. It's unknown if there's a second patient out on Route 9. The subject you're going for on Avenue C to walk home.
0: 4-4, copy.
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4: Do call 3. 3747, Canada, Karasaki.
1: 2149.
4: The units, Canada, Karasaki. The phone mobile arcade, 127 Canada Street. Call reporting three subjects on the roof appear to be teens.
1: Sure.
4: One wearing a red shirt, the other wearing a white shirt.
5: We're in the area.
4: 2149.
6: Me. He said his brother's picking him up in a few minutes, and we'll be standing by.
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0: Evan, would you like us to continue to the trailer park or return to Station 1?
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0: 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Was that always happening, or was the initial thing?
1: Four 1 7 7 County arriving.

0: Company Mess, Rexford Fire. Charlie, chest pain, number 15, Brad, right across the Sun Ridge, here. Pack is 321-6.
1: Quarters, Queensbury, patrol location.
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0: Central, Chestown Flyer, North Warmer, City Respond, Interstate 87 southbound, just south of exit 25. A two-car motor vehicle accident, unknown PI.
1: I'm looking at the thing right now.
2: I'm heard she hung up on me.
1: 32. Man 64 2, it looks like they're going to be
0: Central repeating North Warmer, see Chestown Fire Sign, Interstate 87 southbound, just south of exit 25. A two car motor vehicle accident, unknown PI. Differential clear, 2152.
3: Ground Lake Command, checking.
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7: I need park police to the clinic for a combative mal, please.
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0: Either units from the Chester Station and the State Unit, 87.
7: Copy that.
0: 87 southbound, just south of exit 25, dispatching fire and EMS for a two-car unknown PI. One vehicle still reported being trapped.
3: Put all around Lincoln is back in service.
6: 1-3. 547, headquarters.
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6: 574.
0: Dispatch.
6: I'll be en route to collision on 87.
9: 356, can respond as well.
10: Clear.
9: 37
10: in. 58 John Street, interview Lily Ernst. Ongoing issues with a neighbor or on Dalton Avenue, deliberately shining their spotlight well. Into her room.
2: Main Street, the Route 9 bridge.
10: 5-8 John, between Main and Mosier Hill.
11: Affirm.
2: Cutting off. Stacy was sitting in that spot for several hours, wearing a cut-off sleeve shirt, backpack.
0: Responding to 2155.
2: White male with short hair.
7: I see you checking about.
2: 2155.
6: Control.
0: Fire control in car 247.
7: Where was that female that was contact with Cohen?
0: 247 responding at 2155.
3: She's around 97. Not a spec medical.
1: 54, I copy her out with a female. 209, I copy her out at spec medical 2155.
9: 357 is out at spec medical also.
1: Six 4-2,
3: guys.
1: I'm going to show the room 15 drop.
3: Thank
9: him.
2: 2056. Give me my phone. Give me my fucking phone.
12: What's the call? I was out of the car.
2: Fight in progress with two subjects, 25 Major Dickinson Avenue. Sounds like 4-3-8-2 is on DMA.
12: Receiving route.
2: 20 know if there's not.
0: Yeah, it's 746. I sure hope the line with one of the parties involved. I believe it's going to be second U-turn south of 25, just north of there on the southbound side.
7: 356, man, we're at Spag Medical. We're secure here. You got something else going on?
1: Well, from the Spag Command Center, called separately for two non-compliant, both males, request police.
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8: 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Between exit 25 and 24. Looks to be about midway between the two.
0: No lines run.
7: Sorry.
11: Reach here. You confirm you're descended.
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2: Yep. 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
11: TV1 command post. 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
1: 746 EMS
0: control.
1: Command on last unit.
0: EMS control 746.
11: You matched the peerless pool off for 2 came out, final time.
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11: On 59.
6: 309, it's going to be 7 Bridge Street, apartment B as in boy. Callers are Rachel and Irma Kaur. Stating her landlord sending her harassing text messages due to her
11: vacating
6: the property on the agreed upon date of June 30th.
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6: 2159.
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2: 0-2-2-1-0.
14: Roger, 0-2-0. Is your location outside of Spac Medical right now?
11: Hey, we're at the East 50 left.
14: Yeah, okay. I need you to respond to the perilous pool. Say park police are off in the perilous pool area with two highly intoxicated females requesting EMS for eval.
11: Appreciate where we're at the perilous pool.
14: Okay, route at 2200.
6: We can attempt her back.
2: Affirmative.
15: On farm route 2201.
11: Thirty-two seven fire comm.
15: 327.
0: 346 fire control. Fire control. Over.
11: Received, and what is that?
0: Engine 346 responding at 2201. I'll be in the area. 572 in the area, 2201.
15: You're clear, 2202.
14: Transporting at 2202.
0: Car 245 arriving at 2202.
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19: We have another CID, New York, that belongs to the same group. I'm ready.
0: Control responding. Shuts down units. Car 245 on the scene.
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13: Quarters on
0: 537. We're on scene.
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0: arriving
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1: 10-4.
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3: 233. 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
3: 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Date of birth 12/22/90.
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1: 22/06. Just finished interview. 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
2: 6-6-0.
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2: Control
5: 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Gail Campbell is going to be driving in the ambulance with that subject. Ambulance 5852 going to the hospital. 5852. They're going to bring him back.
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4: 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I'm the only one in the West 50 right now. 691 is over in the East 50 assisting with a domestic, I believe.
1: 612 just pulled up. Where do you need him? 133.
0: Tell them to get to Ave of the Pines, Route 50, shut down inbound at that location, inbound on Ave of the Pines.
1: Receive, 612 is en route.
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3: 2218.
6: County of Park, please.
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6: Near East-West Road, on Route 50, Boston Ave, reporting a call. Intoxicated male stumbling near the roadway there on Boston Avenue, coming from the concert.
3: Received. Thank you, County. 2218.
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1: Samaritan 2219.
2: EMS 1953.
1: 1953.
2: Arriving Ellis.
1: 2220.

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1: Sheriff's Dispatch.
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0: is are transporting to Saratoga Hospital. So we just need you to stage down there until one of them clears up, and we'll advise.
1: Arriving.
2: Reese, do you want to phone the EMS center? Still going to Route 50. Has to go to the 50 lot still or come to your location?
0: See what the traffic looks like when you're coming down here. You could even go to the area of the Outer Museum and just need you to stage in the area in case another ambulance is needed.
2: Restaging.
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0: 2G91. Just on the Pine Hill, spoke with the operator, right, okay, she got a tow coming, we'll be clear.
3: Arriving at 2222.
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2: 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We show us out of the hospital.
0: 209-2223.

0: I'm clear. It's just that I'm going to have a vehicle stop here in a moment. I'll advise.
1: 2024.
2: Cross is going to be Slade Road. Just be advised that vehicle is headed out of the city westbound. The caller is still following at this time. If you just want to check to the city line, they were passing the winery at the time of call.
0: It's going to be New York Lincoln Victor Boyd 9408.
1: 2224.
3: Negative on the canvas, I'll be clear unless there's further.
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0: 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Did you say 9 Sherman, apartment 6?
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1: 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Lincoln Sam. First name Jolie, John Ocean Lincoln, Ida Edward. With initial A as an Adam. Date of birth 2/7/2004.
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1: 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Park his car.
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0: Yeah. 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
0: Is making suicidal statements. She left the residence at 9:42 p.m. She's on foot in gray shorts, a black t-shirt, and a brown backpack.
2: 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I'm assuming no tractor.
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0: 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I do have her phone number if you need it.
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0: The caller is going to be Alexis Bradford, 518-430-8189. And the daughter, Juliana, 19-year-old. 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
2: Are you starting at priority 2? 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
3: I'm not sure if you can copy it in the mobile or not. I did put it in the Justice as well. It reads a little bit better. I'm not getting the Ontario client ID to come back, though. Looks like the vehicle in Ontario comes back to a Toronto Justice.
4: 48.
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1: 10-4. I attempted a call out provided by the police department.
5: Just passing through Sierra.
1: I was unable to make contact. Went straight to police.
5: On foot. 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
8: 5652, medical. Southbound receipt for 715. 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
1: Flatbed shell suffice.
5: Right.
6: 72.
5: Is that subject to turn on cell phone?
6: Is this our call, or is this going to be a trooper call?
9: Steve, I will be on detainment.
1: I'm going to be handled by myself.
5: 2250.
6: 36. Dispatch to 572.
1: Good.
6: That RO has a valid D. David, eligible for CDL at a Malone that is in the mobile.
0: Thank you, Jeremiah.
1: Great, thank you.
9: Put me back in the vehicle. Clear.
0: Vehicle and clear.
10: We're 154.
11: 157, share such.
10: For the previous complaint on John Street, they're added again, the lights back on, and they're setting fireworks off. She didn't want to speak to the patrol at this point. Advisor, at some point, somebody's going to have to sign a complaint. She'd like a phone call first.

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1: 572. Vehicle 3, Newton, Connecticut, Boy Union 58869.
2: I've received by Connecticut, client ID 186-599-527. PD is on scene requesting a 32 response for a 59-year-old female with a laceration to the left side of her forehead.
3: EMS control, respond ambulance. 786.
0: Lucy, the outside wrapping apartment.
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0: 433311. I'll be off with a mail Sunoco parking lot. That's enough.
1: I'll be clear. He's going to be contacting you guys through our line to get a hold of the civil department of the sheriff.
2: Race 2250.
3: Could you possibly look at the tax maps, see who the property owner of is of this place?
4: Hey, from Pluma.
5: Suspend it, D. David, NCICOP negative.
0: Back by you guys at all. That vehicle stop. Route 9N just past the Stewart's plant.
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4: A negative for any contact information for the RO.
2: 330 for
7: Everdang Mines. Who's your caller on this?
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8: We just spoke with him, so he's fine. 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
2: 2254.
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9: I just had the ambulances here sign out. 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
10: Received from good. Did you hit 211 PCRs?
9: One or two past that.

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1: 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He's smiling, waving at me.
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4: 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Be out of here until the hospital. At 23-09.
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0: Alright, you want by name, date of birth?
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0: Last name, Lincoln, Edward, Edward. First name, Victor, Ocean, Nora. Okay, initial L, Lincoln. Date of birth, 11-08-1964, black female.
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4: Someone farms. If I just need anything, let us know. 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
0: 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UTT's issued. That vehicle was followed home. Current updated address is going to be the Saratoga Greens Mobile Home Center.

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1: And thank you.
3: 319, Ford over.
4: 4133, Sheriff's Dispatch.
3: I'll be back on it left.
5: 2313.
4: And was very upset with our assistance. Shawian is clear. Southwest.

0: 37.
1: Anything to come back on that David subject?
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5: 17912. 17912. 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
2: 15, yeah. 15. Crimson Mouth, New Jersey Red, Union 34, John King, Robert, say.
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5: New York, King William Edward, 8940. 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
0: 2250, report of a tree down blocking a roadway on Glen Lake Road will be between Courthouse Estates and Ash Drive.
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6: The day 4 Hudson nursing home, these and boy wing, Fort Edward. An 89-year-old male, lethargic, difficulty breathing.
7: Detail, I'm Route 4, Fort Edward, Fort Miller area.

0: vehicle to the northbound Route 50.
1: Stewart's Hartford, 806 Tuesday Route 40. Across our Row Hill Road. 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

0: D50.
1: Looks just east of the Washington Baths. Think his car is disabled.
0: Think
1: it was given a jump. Died again. It's going to be a rose gold Honda Accord with the hazards on.
2: Three sheep, 23-27.
1: Three sheep, 23-27.
3: And that was the vehicle we just jumped.
2: That's what I assume. Are you available
0: to
2: handle?
0: Yeah, 754. Arriving.
3: We're holding her out. 23-27.
0: Arrival 23-27.
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0: 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B is a boy wing. Correction, the adult home. 68-year-old male, consular breathing with abdominal pain.
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10: 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I have a V&T complaint. 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State Route 149. Callers advising a vehicle struck a guardrail on 149, possibly in the area of the RV park. The vehicle is eastbound, approaching Ridge Road.
3: I'm out with that vehicle.
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2: Back in 3, 2331. Victoria Ketty is valid, T. David, out of Oriskany. Jonas, Vias and Victor is also valid, T. David, trying out of Glens Falls. Both parties, NCIC, OP negative.
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1: Judy 347 8 10.
2: One 399 Crescent Road.
0: Tanner Road at Route 146. I'm reporting a possible blue sedan in a ditch stated by the curve in the road.
1: 2G34.
3: I'll be out with three. I'll have name and date of birth shortly, but I do have a gas issue, so see anyone ready.
4: Command post, all units in the field, prepare to copy a Volo. 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
1: Whatever available, patrols, State Route 149, eastbound, passing old State Route 149, any traffic complaint.
4: Gray or dark blue shorts, sneakers.
1: 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Highlander, color black, plate provided.
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4: 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Polo clear, 2333.
5: 363.
4: Okay, go ahead.
1: The only acknowledgement I have, the car is eastbound, State Route 149. Last pass.
0: 91, Philly, at any time, Greenfield, for a disabled vehicle, partially in traffic, Route 99 at North Greenfield Road.
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5: 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Pretty one illness.
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5: Morgan Frag Toll repeating for North Warren Emergency Response, 39 Maple Lane, crosses Nap Hill Road, La Prairie Resident, 76-year-old female, diabetic, general weakness, priority 1 ALS, Morgan Frag Toll,
0: 2335. 517. 513. Two contact. I have a noise complaint, 2007 Doubleday Avenue at Takiera, Guadalajara. Just playing loud music.
2: Copy that.
0: Okay, see if
4: there's... Signed officers, just a special attention to the bullet that was broadcasted. May have been directed to the East 15 Dutch Way in the past.

0: Pac-Man 642.
1: I have a subject looking for his vehicle, most likely in the South End. He's not sure. 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
2: 746, EMS Control.
0: 22336.
3: EMS Control, line ambulance 746.
2: Responding.
4: 562, EMS.
3: Ambulance 746, responding 2337.
4: We are out with that Volo subject at the entrance to the East 50 lot. Where are his friends groups at right now?
0: 1 for a few minutes out, and she's en route. We will make contact. 562, you're out with the Volo subject, East 50 entrance, 2337.

0: Command post 562. The light's going to be pulling up right behind your vehicle.
1: EV-149 in Pine Hill, they're still there. I've confirmed with Tollway Towing that they are now en route to take care of that.
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1: 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I'll be out with it.
0: Out the vehicle 2339.
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1: 126 on the scene. Conductor final speed. If you're not tied up, head south for lodging. End of service.
0: That's affirmative. The way that the caller described it is at the bottom of the hill. They were heading eastbound. They said it was on the south side of the road where they struck the guardrails. They were going up the hill towards Oxbow Hill.
2: Receive. I'm checking the area.
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4: 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Thanks, pretty
2: 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Priority 2, go on 12.
8: 4136, Sheriff's Dispatch.
4: 2655,
8: sure. Mail was turned over to hospital staff. I'll declare clear of the case and route to Weldon and Torque.
4: Thank you, 43.
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0: I'm going to be clear north end and route south to lodging.
1: 2344.
2: 333, command, same traffic.
1: 2344.
3: Five 561, come in.
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1: 561. 2345.
3: He's assisting a male attempting to find his Toyota Yaris, color gray, from the East 50, going to transport him to the Geyser. 561.
1: 2345. Stewart.
5: 4156, same traffic.
6: Fine.
7: Way back out, Pillar Way.
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6: Fine.
0: 4155, same traffic.
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2: 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Three, four, four,

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She thinks that they were at the saucer and their ride left them there. 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They are at Ninth Planet Beverage Solutions.

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2: 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That's 37182.8. On 38311?
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0: back to a Marie Bell on Queen Fairy. NCICOP negative. Valid D.
1: Four. Zero four.
0: Zero four, go ahead.
1: Yes, regards.
0: Of course.

0: G25. 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
3: Yeah,

0: Bye. Just for your advice, I believe that we have her on the line as well. Going to be at Carrie Ann Harder. Says she does not feel safe in the home, but refuses to leave.
1: Copy, and she's at 800 or somewhere else.
0: 800 Arnold Street. I believe it's going to be the same at lot 1. She said she's going to step outside and flag you down.

0: 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I have a priority call.
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0: I need you to go to 4 Robin Lane, apartment 2012. I am receiving a call right now, still on the line. Female station that her 8-year-old has been left home alone. Six-year-old has been left home alone.
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0: 10-4. Anyone, go ahead.
4: I'll be 10-8.
0: 10-4.
5: Edward 60 William Henry Zebra, southbound 87 at Crescent and Bishop Ferry, overpass. In the median.
4: Hey, so I'm 10-7.
0: 10-4. For the evening, her mother went out back to that location. She has requested that Joseph not be let in.
6: Headquarters 572.
7: Both vehicles are on the hook. I have one male, one female, courtesy ride to the Village of Lake George.
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0: 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She just goes on with that. Start coming back with the same. Normally, cheers.
1: S3 headquarters.
2: Headquarters.
1: I'm going to be out at the exit 22 overpass with New York, Lincoln, X-ray, 3487.
3: Go with the I.
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3: That's the first letter. Perfect, number one.
1: Completing field.
2: Received. Exit 22 received. Overpass, Lincoln, X-ray, 3487. Headquarters 531. I'll be back in route 255.
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3: 555-8-0013-50307. The second is 793-031-593. And I have a name and date of birth when you're ready.
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0: 754, sir,
2: 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Second's going to be 591-901-954. 591-901-954.
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4: Close. Continue. 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
5: Racing.
0: Flavor 306.
4: Yeah.
6: I'll be clear of Pillar Way. Units out at Pillar Way will
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4: come
5: valid a 2008 Dodge Avenger four door color gray shows to a Robert Otero. 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
1: 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Either of them want her?
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0: Okay.
1: Tony 4 and 5-5 State Police for Greenfield for a disturbance, number 171 Medbury Road.
2: 5-9 Square Falls.
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1: Number 171 Medbury Road crosses Coy Road and Plank Road for a disturbance. Now caller reporting he kicked 5 people out of the residence. They're now vandalizing the property. Unknown weapon. Nothing further.
2: 4-5-5. 4-1-7-7.
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0: All right. 5-0.

0: incoming 455-4177. The caller's advising he's going to armor himself with a bat. We're trying to get him to not do so. Six 91 and 274, clear the station and route to Saratoga Hospital for a deposition.
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1: 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According to the map, it's near 115 and 116.
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4: We're trying to get him to step out. 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
0: 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Negative restrictions. He is showing an ERPO out of the Seattle Police Department.
2: Charles Henry, Ida,
0: six.
2: Victor, Ocean, I'll be on Route 9, closest cross with Avenue of the Pines.
3: Route 9, Avenue of the Pines.
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0: Columbia County would like her, but they are requesting we drive her to them.
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2: 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They can meet us halfway.
0: Halfway, 047.
3: Four one, 5-5 County, get in. Four one, 77 County, I'll be in the area.
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6: You can show me clear.
1: 3855. Sheriff's dispatch. One female detained until we hear back from Columbia about halfway.
0: One detained, 049. They are checking with their sergeant.
3: EMS.
0: EMS, 7155.
3: Thanks, Sheriff Charmer.
0: Yeah.

0: 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Out of service 646. 0050.
1: Okay, 050.
2: 209, dispatch. Negative East 50, Port of Bodies.
1: 050. Okay. 233.
3: I'll be clear to go to the hospital and route south.
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2: Look at some maps. Looks like Gerald owns two pieces of property, and we're going to attempt to make access on 122 Plunk Road.
3: 308 308. I'm clear up Hillerway. I'm a bureau to the office for a follow-up.
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0: Appreciate
1: it.
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1: Negative.
0: Received. I believe that was... yeah, we had negative contact there.
1: Ten four.

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0: Found a possible number to the RO. I'm having a look. Can you try and make an advisement?
1: Yes, sir. Sure. One, two, three, four.

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1: Proceed. I don't want there to.
2: 133 command.
1: 133.
2: Secure. 612 is going to be doing a courtesy transport. These subjects are lost. And he's going to be doing courtesy transport to Beacon Street shortly. Two subjects. I'm checking the evic pool. We'll advise for the other subject.
3: Proceed. 632, 9 Upper Hubble. 612 command. I have two New York Cities when you're ready.
4: Is an Adam. Crossing up Dixon Road. It's a 17-year-old female experiencing a headache. Patient is dizzy. Sudden onset of severe pain.
3: 581.
4: It's a priority 1 ALS. If you could stage in the area, scene is not secure.
3: Second New York City, 451-989-388. Repeating 451-989-388.
4: An Adam, cross of Dixon Road. It's a 17-year-old female. I think she has a headache and dizzy. A sudden onset of severe pain. It is a priority 1 ALS. If you could stage in the area, scene is not secure. Patrol in room 0104.

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4: Robert Edward, Ida Nora, Henry Adam, Robert Tom, first of Adam Lincoln, Edward Edward, Charles Ida Adam, middle initial R as in Robert, date of birth 2/21/1996, white female.
1: ...193 Sheriff Dispatch. Send me that Elm Lane harassment, I'll be in route.
0: Whatever.
4: Time for.
5: EMS control, the name of 710.
0: 710 responding.
5: Emailed 710 is responding,
4: 0106. Yeah, 3851. We're en route to Saratoga.
1: We're out to Saratoga, 106.
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1: Alicia showing valid out of Florida, surrendered New York, NCIC is negative.
0: Informed, sure.

0: 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For DIR, tolls remain on scene.
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0: 10-4, you're all set.
1: I'll be clear. 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

0: Sorry, I couldn't hear what you said.
1: I'm off at LSF.
0: I'm fine, thank you.
1: Can you attempt to have the snow drop for us?
2: Okay.
3: Five zero County, I'll back 5577. You can make 10 years old.
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0: filming Route 2, 3-1's call. I'm going to have a...
1: All right, tell them
0: when you're ready. I believe this is going to be from my traffic stop last night. Same subject.
2: That's affirmative. She is on the phone now speaking to my partner.
0: The Fitzpatrick subject.
3: 3855.
2: Affirmative.
0: Receive. 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
2: Receive.
3: Arrive in Saratoga.
4: 112.
5: 531.
0: 531-537. I have that caller's mother now on the line, a Cindy Fitzpatrick. She is stating that Jaden does have a mental health history and has been up for approximately 2 days with no sleep.

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The caller is currently outside with the patient, attempting to get her in her vehicle to take her to the hospital. Doesn't sound like the daughter is following the mother's instructions.

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1: 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Did we get any update on that OP?
2: I'm looking at it now. Stand by.

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1: Roger.
0: Let me see, VOP I show with a Rochelle Shearer.
2: Yes, sir. It's going to be one of the same as Jaden.
3: 319,
2: command. 319. We are with the tent behind the Hathorn Pavilion.

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0: You can send EMS in.
1: Receive.
2: Zero patrol on the scene, advising scene is secure. You can proceed then.
1: Did you copy the OOP information? I do still show the order against her for a Rochelle Shearer.
3: Received. That was a full stay away too. I know she got a rain this morning. I wasn't sure if they modified it.
1: Not according to what I just ran. It still shows a stay away.
3: Received, thank you.
4: Responding, search of a casino hotel, 342 Jefferson. We have room number 217. So one Delta response for a 22-year-old male, intoxicated, was unconscious, now conscious, not alert, vomiting with abnormal breathing.
3: 37 headquarters.
0: 537.
5: Where's Max 537?
4: 0117. And that
0: 117. Right, back off in here.
6: 118. He sensed disconnected.
7: Dispatch, I'm off at 12 Duncan.
4: Okay.
6: 2 white trash bags and a fire extinguisher outside the door.
4: In charge.
6: Anything?

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1: 7, do I have now?
0: That vehicle was fixed, and those subjects were sent on their way. Units will be 10-8.
1: 10-4, thank you.
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2: 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You just sound his way.

0: supervisor. Gerald did not pick up the phone. I did leave a voicemail for him. Looking at his plot, he may be at 124 Plank Road around the corner.
1: Okay.
0: 124.

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1: to Midwest. 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
0: 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Alcohol 124, operation staggering.
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0: Wait, what's the screw grandma? 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
0: Project

0: 537 to 517, channel 1. You respond to our location, please. We're secure.
1: I've got him on the line now. He's confirming the address is 171 Medbury Road. I'm trying to get him to flash the porch light to confirm.
2: It looks like 124 Pine Grove and 122 Pine Grove tie into the 171 Medbury.
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0: David, 4601, returns on a 2021 Jeep Compass color gray, showing valid expiring 9/3/2027 to a Perone subject. 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
1: 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I'm scared.
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0: Negative results.
1: Quarters, queens,
0: guard, very
1: beautiful.
0: Negative results.
2: 142.
1: 532, patrol 244 Corinth Road. Caller stated there's a red Jeep right on Ohio Avenue parked behind his vehicle in the middle of the road. A female had knocked on the door asking for money for gas. He is unsure where she went. The vehicle is still in the middle of the road.
2: 72.

0: Thanks, man.
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0: 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It'll be fingerprint photograph on Saturday morning.
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0: Paris Dispatch 4197. Or larger sedan. The original caller was concerned they were being followed by
1: four one nine seven copies. Did the caller continue in the Schenectady County?
0: That's firm.
1: Appreciate you being around.
0: 144. Sheriff's dispatch. Sheriff's dispatch. If whatever CV you need to change out, you can use my personal cell.
2: John,
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2: patrol location.
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0: Sheriff's dispatch.
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0: 147.
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1682. I'm the operator by New York City client ID. Eight one two zero zero zero.

0: 133 command post. Clear of the detail. Take me out at 0215.
1: Okay. I'll be coming to ATC.

0: Dispatcher on 537.
1: The order of protection with Fitzpatrick, is that dated for today after her arraignment, or is it still the one out of Washington County?

0: Just showing the one out of Washington County dated starting the 23rd, correction, 2023.
1: Received, thank you.
0: Hey, quarters on 547.
2: 517. Confirming that there's no orders in the mailbox and communications that haven't been checked in yet.
0: Stand by, I'll take a look.

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1: Alone.
0: Motor vehicle crash in front of King's, excuse me, King's Tavern, 241 Union Street, Union Ave, I'm sorry. Caller is not involved, but there is something dragging from the vehicle.
1: Is a stunning vehicle still on scene?

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1: All right, check 146, all the way to the Rexford Bridge, GOA, I'll be clear.

0: the intersection Big Bay Road and Wolf Road. We'll be meeting a Zachary Crisafulli requesting assistance.
1: 0483, you can show me an area checking as well.
0: House stated he's having some trouble with the people that live there.
1: 782, I was on heading. 182. When that call came out, nothing came down heading. I'll be checking as well.
2: 10-4.

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1: 517. We've checked communications. There's nothing in here for her.
2: Received. Thank you for checking.

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0: We'll be bowling 14 southbound on 87.
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1: 682, I'm off with the caller.
2: 10-4.
3: Predator 154, 155.
0: 482. Did they mention anything about that vehicle out of Florida data?
3: 6 Pearl Street. Caller's name Michael Santana. Reporting his neighbor at 8 Pearl Street was out in Lake George. She claimed the subject attempted to sexually assault her and she stabbed him or attempted to gain further.
1: 16-14. Caller can't confirm if it's Florida, but it definitely did have a white plate.
0: With Florida data.
3: Affirmative 0201.
0: David 154 King X. It's got passenger side damage on it.
1: 10-4. That's most likely going to be it.
0: Roger, just passed 13 South, headed toward exit 12. I got a trooper passing right now.
1: You know who the victim vehicle is? Just observed it.
2: I just talked to Warren County. They have no reports of a stabbing or an assault.
4: 2G29, do you copy?
2: 201.

0: 682. I've been called by New York County ID.
1: Headquarters 517.
2: Could you send all active and expired OPs that we have on file to
0: 660-319-661.
3: Okay. 1482, I'm going to have that vehicle stop Northway, mile marker 231.
4: Vehicle stop, mile marker 231.
5: 155. I'm out with the female.
6: Tracy, from what I'm gathering, she indicated this happened in Lake George, if you can confirm that.
5: Somewhere on 80 East Road. I'll give you more in a minute.
6: Tracy, we've checked with Warren County. They have nothing at this point.
0: Sixteen to 14, just be advised, the vehicle should have a couple passengers in the back as well. 16.
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0: 0742-14 stated that that was not the vehicle.
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ATM activation, 80 and a half John Street, with illness. Residence is evacuated, 207.

0: Burnt over Hudson Falls Firefighter EMS, 80 and a half John Street, Hudson Falls. CO alarm activation with endless. The residence is evacuated, 207.
1: Glens Falls units responding. So you were a call from the switchboard reporting first floor radiation therapy.
2: 02.
0: Chief, it's 80 and a half John. Sarah Burt's the caller. Her residence is evacuated. There is an attached apartment that is not evacuated. And she's the one with a slight nausea, dizziness. Car 36 responding 208.

0: 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Cliff Falls units arriving, 0209.
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2: 531. Patrol New York State DEC, 4th Lake Campsite, 892 Lake Avenue, cross streets Old Stage Road and Potash Road. The female, Michelle Cullen, that called 911, states she was at site 87. There's some sort of verbal argument with her husband, Illego Cullen. Left the campground. While on the phone with her, he has returned and the caller disconnected. Some sort of domestic there.
3: Available.
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0: Oh, nein, sie haben mich gar nicht. Bis bald.
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0: 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And she disconnected again. I'm going to attempt to recontact.
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0: 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The female is advising she is on probation through Albany County. The male subject is confirmed on the scene. I can hear them yelling at each other.
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1: 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They were still arguing.
2: Is

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0: I did inquire on vehicle description at their campsite. She did not answer me.
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5: 4311, last name's going to be King, Union, Charles, Henry, Lincoln, Edward, Robert. First name's Harold, County, Solomon, Mineral, yeah, Sabisa, David. 810-99. 810-99.

versus Princess Di. Name of the birth, last name of Howe, Henry, Oscar, William, Edward, first of Patrick, common spelling, middle initial M, Mike, date of birth, 4/19/1978.

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4: 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EMS controls, my name is 710.
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0: Okay, 31, go ahead with the ID.
6: Five, zero, one, seven, six, zero, four.
0: Racing.

0: 547.
1: I'm clear, Big Bay. Is there anything pending?
0: That's negative.
1: Roger. Receive.

0: 7 headquarters.
1: 547.
0: I didn't have good radio reception. Where was 517 heading?
1: Budgeted in 932 State Route 9, room 115, 4-year-old EMS en route.
0: Received. I'll be en route there.
1: Received. 0246.
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4: Last name is going to be Hal, Henry, Ocean, William, Edward, first name Patrick, common spell, middle initial M for Mary, 41978.
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0: Negative file, valid D. David, expiring 10/19/32 for Mr. Collins.
1: Add both those two IDs to the call. We'll be secure no further.
0: Very safe. 0254.
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0: servant's call at 50,000 Avenue. 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You can hear a male voice in the background. Apartment is on the first floor by the stairs on the dark, I'm sorry, on the dog park side.
1: Hey, Gabby. 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

0: 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She's stating that the male subject is under the influence of crack at this time.
1: 14 copies.

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1: And for.

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1: seven,
0: actually ITD2.
2: 537.
1: Registration check New York when you're ready.
2: Go ahead.
1: John Adam Roberts, 2178. You just had that difficulty.
2: Receive.

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1: Scramble across North Rump Lane. 76-year-old female back lane at 302.
0: First name, Thomas.

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0: Different than the way that it's... Received, sir, 315.

0: 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Les says he will be there about 5-10 minutes.
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0: 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He's on the phone with Coach.
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It's going to be Riverview Road with New York Reg, Lincoln, Zebra, William 9250. Okay, sir.

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2: 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John Adams is the caller, came in through Essex County. 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
0: That's affirmative. Should be in a white truck with his flashers on.

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by Guns Falls Fair. 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Injuries from an assault. It's a back and head injury with bleeding. Fire Control, Guns Falls Fire. Respond to number 11 Birch Ave, across a Glen Street. Police on the scene. Scene is not secure. 45-year-old male. Injuries from an assault. It's a back and head injury with bleeding. It's Pretty One ALS. Fire Control 0357.

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1: 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Number 11, Birch Ave.

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Repeating,

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3: 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I can't clear 406. 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
2: En route, fast request for Round Lake Fire, 28th Cypher Street in Balsam Lake, cross of Sycamore Street and Forest Brook Drive. Callers reporting an odor of electrical fire, possibly first floor or the basement. The residence has been evacuated. They're operating TAC 8.

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0: 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We're clear returning.
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0: 541 from commands. 541's on. 541, if you could have two crew members of the 5-gas through the front door, leave the rest of the crew at 541.
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2: Officer Klaus, you can disregard last. Sergeant has already made notification.
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3: 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I'll tell you who it is.

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0: 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They've been there for over an hour. Described as a white male, 6 feet tall, wearing a white t-shirt.
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Appreciate it. It's going to be 42 Mechanic Street, whatever. Caller's a Virginia Henry reporting she woke up and discovered a three-wheel bicycle in her front lawn. She'd like to return to a trifle owner.

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1: 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The caller is going to be at the end of the
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1: 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I'm going to see Eddie Unary. Seven zero four three three six seven six.

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0: 2D58 CPR response, 330 Stonebridge Road, cross streets of Dewey's Road and Dunham's Loop in Pottersville. Male subject, unknown age, attempting to give CPR instructions.
1: Oh, PSB.
2: Dick, we're attempting to give CPR instructions to the caller.

0: firefighting tour repeating for North Warren Emergency Pottersville Fire. Medical assist. Respond to 330 Stonebridge Road, crossing Dewey's Road at Dunham's Loop. Male subject down. We're attempting to give CPR instructions to the caller. Warren Confirmed, 543.
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0: 720-413-0497. 4118, State Police are having one for an unknown motor vehicle crash in the area of 8 Stonecrest Drive.
1: I'm not sure.

0: Unknown motor vehicle crash in the area of 8 Stonecrest Drive, across the Warner Road and Mallard Place. Caller at number 8 reports a white sedan directly across the street went off the road into the woods. 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
1: 5 between.
0: I'll be out with that vehicle. It's going to be John Robert Lincoln, 3890, white Honda.
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3: EMS 746 on the scene, 0554.
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3: Fire control car 262.
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0: Where was the caller for this located?
1: Caller's the homeowner, 8 Stonecrest Drive.
0: Copy that. I'm going to be speaking with them and see if we have a time frame. I have 1-8, check the RO's address.
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3: Glens Falls Fire, 87 southbound into 50.
2: 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Respond for a fire alarm activation. 360 Glen Street,
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1: 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They said a 220 mid ATA.
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0: With New Jersey Commercial, X-ray Sam Robert, boy 46.
1: Got a heat alarm here in the workstation, possible pole. Send the manager out to open up the front of the room. It's also showing heat possibly in there. He's coming your way.
0: RC 0610.
1: Sorry, I received him headed there with him now.

Charleston Fire, carbon monoxide alarm, 18 Pine Hollow Drive, across the Swaggertown Road and Crooked Street. No illness reported. 612, TAC 4.

0: Evet.
1: 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Are we going to be trying to reset? Yeah, let's try a reset and see what happens.
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1: This isn't a fire alarm. Somebody pulled the alarm because they had a smell of gas.
0: We'll fire a meter up.
1: You come over to the back door by the loading dock. 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
0: Very good.
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0: 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Okay, the address that you know the number.
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0: Been route to 57 Wilson Ave in the city of Saratoga Springs. Sergeant's aware.
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0: 747 headquarters. That tree's going to have both lanes of travel blocked. You could notify DPW as well as National Grid. The lines aren't down. Correction, the lines aren't down, the tree's just weighing down on them.
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0: 645.

EMS, the Miller residence, 178 West Road in Argyle, cross of Pleasant Valley Road and Mollison Road. 67-year-old female, cardiac related. Argyle EMS, the Miller residence, 178 West Road in Argyle, cross of Pleasant Valley Road and Mollison Road. 67-year-old female, cardiac related. Ready 1 ALS 0646.

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0: 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She's alive and well. Last fall BD's been updated. 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
1: 31 Darfler.
0: Received. 325 near 786 North Road, cross streets are Ryan Road and Christie Road. One car property damage. A 2011 Subaru Outback color blue. He swerved to miss a woodchuck.
2: Received.
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More residents, 60-year female fall with hip pain, crossbones, lane, and Bentley.

first response for an EMS, 248 Farley Road, Russell Lawrence Lane in Bentley. Four residents, 60-year-old female, fall with a hip injury, across the Lawrence Lane in Bentley Road at 0658.

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1: Responding. Receive 2654, 1248 Farley Road in Fort Ann, cross of Lawrence Lane and Bentley Road. A priority 2 BLS response, 68-year-old female, prior fall with hip pain. She did have a prior hip replacement 20 to 30 years ago.

0: 126421248 Farley Road in Fort Ann, across of Lawrence Lane and Bentley Road. 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
1: 439 State Police with half moon for a property damage.
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1: 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Frightened lot of Burger King.
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1: Two-car property damage crash. They pulled into the parking lot of Burger King. It's going to be a Nissan Altima and a Nissan Rogue.
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1: Welfare check number 34B, 34 B Boy Stone Road, across the Beach Road and Canal Road. We took a call from an elderly male who was very concerned that his power was out. He also stated that he is on oxygen for dispatching EMS as well.
2: Yeah, 7 3 2 0 7 0 4.

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1: Priority 1 ALS response, the Miller residence, 178 West Road in Argyle, cross of Pleasant Valley Road and Mollison Road. The 67-year-old female, capsular breathing, chest tightness. She does have an AFib history.
0: Great, sir.
1: 2153 responding, 0706.

slurp breathing, fallen with a hip injury, been on the floor since last night, prior hip replacement 20 to 30 years ago. Rescue 466 responding, 0706.

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1: 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I'll be ordered up to Butler Pond Road.
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0: 709. What was that last call? 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
3: Upper 34, 34 Stone Road, Department B Boy. I've got two units out there now.
2: Copy. I'll back the state unit up.
4: 654 EMS control.
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2: 10-4. Zero 482, I'm in the area.
0: 10-4.
2: 1482, just be advised, there's nobody in front of overland at this time.
3: Fire control rescue 466.
2: In 1482. Pedestrian said that male is heading towards Congress Park.
0: 10-4, male subject now headed towards Congress Park.

0: 14 and two pedestrians said he was wearing a white shirt, white hat, and had a metal cane. It'll be a white man.
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0: Code that subject, Broadway and Congress, outside the bunker.
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7: 716. Out of New Rochelle, New York. OP's on file, NCIC is negative.
0: And Sarah's done for.
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0: That's control's on for Quinn Green, ambulance 721.
1: EMS requesting response to 25 Burgoyne Street, priority 1, 4 left assist, 718.
2: 425. 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We'll be 10-8.
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0: EMS 7153. 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
1: 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Control, can you go ahead with a 5 count?
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6: Warrensburg and Chester
1: last night. We had reports that alert and EMS control is not working between Warrensburg and Chester.
7: A DPW employee flagged me down, turned over an iPhone to me.
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1: EMS control on ambulance 723.
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2: 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Safely, or north on the open line. Upstate Equine, 362
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2: The 911 open line, up the Equine, 362 Rug Road. There was static on the line. It was busy on the call.
4: That's 735.
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0: 541 quarters.
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0: 7541.
6: Lobby
0: and route to an ATL at the Equality in Lake George.
6: Do you need an instant?
0: That's a negative. I have one already.
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1: 10.
0: You go in the area of Lincoln Ave and Park Ave by 5 points. Another officer was flagged down by a subject stating that there is a tree branch on wires. Can you please advise what type of wires, if you can, and if the fire department is needed?
1: 10-4.
2: EMS 1951.
3: 1951.
2: Clifton Park units arriving, Stone Road.
3: Oh, arriving 738.
4: EMS 7153.
3: EMS 7153.
4: Patient's been extricated. 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

0: EMS, currently at the 22 North Milton Road, crossing the State Route 29 and Virchure Road, Stat 3 is 741.
1: Team 5-2 will be en route to North Milton Road.
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4: is on. I was advising there's two houses on the property. Patient will be at the White House, not at the Red Modular.
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0: County 911 units for Clifton Park for an active domestic, number 3030 Hollandale Lane, apartment F. Frank.
1: Four 167, I'm at the Commons.
0: Father's son, active physical domestic, number 30 Hollandale Lane, apartment F. Frank. The caller was uncooperative but stated that his son pushed him. Negative weapons, negative intoxication.
1: 4167.
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0: 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I'll be 10-8 for now.
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0: Lieutenant two, two clones deployed, Lieutenant.
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2: Number 80, Old State 22, Middle Granville.
3: Saratoga, 55, Middle Granville, 53.
2: An 83-year-old female, still be breathing.
3: And if you would, place us on the third call of the day.
1: Saratoga, something.
2: Granville EMS, number 80, Old State 22, Crest Gillespie in Dayton Hill. 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
0: Number 359 Aldous Road, across the Lee Road and Scenic Hill Way. Rosa Mary Rowan, a rabid raccoon is preventing her from leaving her residence.

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3: Copy, we're familiar.
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0: departure for Lake George emergency response, 21 Truesdale Hill Road, across the Schoolhouse Road, Stone Schoolhouse Road and Flat Rock Road. The 78-year-old female, general illness, reported some wheezing, however breathing normally, requesting an evaluation. Say, prior to BLS.
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0: 21 Truesdale Hill Road,
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0: Road, Stone Schoolhouse Road. Got a 78-year-old female, general illness, experiencing some wheezing, however breathing normally, requesting an evaluation.
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0: 2 BLS response, Metro clear at 8 a.m.
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5: I'm going to be temporarily off post. I'll advise when I'm back on.
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2: Male female physical capacity number 1018, C Route 50 apartment, A out of number 2. Definitely a female party. Did hit him. They're denying intoxication. Correction, denying EMS. They're both intoxicated negative weapon.
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0: 4167 Sheriff's Dispatch. I have two by name and date of birth when you're ready. Last name Link, or Lake, Lincoln, Adam, King, Edward, first name Gabriel, George, Adam, Brian, Robert, Ida, Edward, Lincoln, middle initial M, Mike. Date of birth 8507. Second name, same. Last name, Lake. First name, Joseph, common spelling. Middle initial, W, William, 10584.
1: 514, of course.
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1: 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I'll be in service K989.
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0: Hotel Park Avenue, MS Delta, response for a sick person at 68 Algonquin Road, crossing to Grand Hill Road, South Prairie Road, TAC 3, 820.
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Priority 2 is requested, 73-year-old male, general illness, 0823.

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1: 475, got him.
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2: Arillo. 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
1: 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It's going to be a near me offer, basically.

0: 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The third floor.
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1: 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We'll be off inside Price Chopper for camera footage.
2: Never.
3: 5-4 EMS control. 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

0: 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Showing expired registration 6-6 of this year to a 2009 Suburban color green.
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0: It's 167 March Road. It's Boy Ocean Robert Nora Thomas in Broad Album.
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2: Fire control, Bolton emergency. 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

0: AA240-210. Union near heading Hayes Dark Green on Ultima. Heading west towards the truck. Leaves are going to need a tow to get her off the shoulder.
1: Thanks.
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3: County.
2: Same traffic. 1 mile in custody. He's asking Saratoga for processing.
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4: MS automatic visually for Skeensboro. Fuel is landing first responders. 997 County Route 6 in Dresden. Age from Boley residence. 90-year-old female fallen with a head injury.

0: Skeens Row and Cambridge EMS. Automatically delayed for Skeens Row. Hewlett Landing First Responders, 997 County Route 6 in Dresden, cross of Margo Way in the dead end. Priority 1 BLS response for a 90-year-old female fallen with a head injury at 0856.
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2: Please respond to 57 Interlaken Road for Paula. Main building, Shadowbrook, for a 63-year-old female who has fallen down, possibly broken her leg. Again, Mercer Control to Dr. GMS of Lee England. Please respond to 57 Interlaken Road for Paula, main building of Shadowbrook. A 63-year-old female who's fallen down, possible broken leg. Mercer Control clear, 857.
3: I'm in front of 123 White Street. 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
0: Automatically delayed with Skeens Road, 997 County Route 6 in Dresden. A 90-year-old female fallen with a head injury.
3: You can start me a duty.
0: Fairhaven EMS, automatically delayed for Skeensboro. Ticonderoga also being dispatched. 997 County Route 6 in Dresden. A 90-year-old female fallen with a head injury. Priority 1 BLS 0858. 64588.
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0: Good morning, S6. Looking to see if Ticonderoga EMS has a crew available for a call in the Skeensboro District. 997 County Route 6 in Dresden, cross of Margo Way. It's a 90-year-old female, conscious, alert, breathing, fallen with a head injury.
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2: Fordan, automatic mutual aid for Skeens Row, 997 Kenner 6 in Dresden. Friday 1BLS, 9-year-old female fallen with a head injury at 0903.
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4: Just clearing the scene out to St. Peter's Hospital.
0: Got St. Peter's at 903.
2: Into Essex 4588.
1: The caller is advising there's a smell in the entire building of something deceased, unknown where exactly it's coming from. She refused to provide her apartment number or a callback phone number.
2: Go for the Skeens roll call.
0: 10-4. Four. I'm clearing the service from second.
2: 904.

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1: 544 Dixon Helen.
2: You control in the area of the Great Escape on Route 9.
3: Sure.
2: It's going to be the length of road from the parking lot entrance to the actual park, that part of 9. Cause of passing motors
3: sure,
2: to
3: the
2: male passed out in his mobility scooter. Clothing description given as shorts
3: sure.
2: And a baseball cap. You could check his welfare.
1: 132.
2: 905.
4: That's negative, Joseph showing no OPs on file, non-extraditable file 5, Pennsylvania.
1: Never.
2: Looks like it might be in the area of the old Johnny Rockets, the Hurricane Grill.
0: 132.
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1: Granville, Fulton, 48 EMS, automatic mutual aid for Granville, third call. 2569, County Route 17, Granville, cross street to State Route 40 and Waterhouse Way, the Ampler residence. 70-year-old female, not alert, difficulty breathing, 0908.
0: 880, were you trying to get hold of us?
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3: 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The Apple Residence 2569, Catcher 17 in Granville, across the state Route 40 and Waterhouse Way. It's a 70-year-old female, conscious, not alert, difficulty breathing, COPD history. She is on oxygen.
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currently for Nana Poultney. At this time, you can disregard the mutual aid request for Granville. 2955 is responding from Glens Falls. 9543 responding momentarily from Fort Edward at 0911.

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6: 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It's 518-925-1886.
4: George.
6: Inquiring about responders being allowed into a public pool.
2: EMS control 9-5-4-3.
4: Where the other thing.
2: I'm around.
6: Receive chief, phone back. There they go.
4: Copy, I'll call it back.
2: Speaking with the subject. Thanks, now, sir. For the escape.
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1: New file checkup, male, name and date of birth, last name, tenant, Tom, Edward, Nora, Nora, Adam, Nora, Tom, first name, Gary, common spelling, middle initial, W. Williams, date of birth, 8-14-1966.
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2: 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Arriving Glens Falls 0920.
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Rochester Road for a quarter of our canal party passed out in the vehicle. And I put control to West Angel responded area. Evangeline, 55 Fitzgerald Road, and a quarter of a canal party passed out in the vehicle. Burke is clear at 9.2.

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2: 5082. May I have the incident number?
3: And for the incident number 26-015168.
2: Yeah, thank you.

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1: One zero. I'll be clearing from here momentarily. Apartment keys have been turned back over to the funeral party.
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2: 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Try to station the parking lot for now until we figure out what the next one is.
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0: We're on scene, it's useless. 4591 arriving, 929. This is Will Kusick. It's operating southbound on State Route 28, just north of that intersection. Reporting a white truck with Stanley Paving written on the side. Unable to maintain lanes, alternating between excessive speeds and slow rate of speed.
1: All for
0: 929.
1: 5-9 headquarters, I was on troop. 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

0: 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Turn the response for a sick person, 53 San Luis Road, crossing to St. John's Drive and Colebrook Road, TAC 3, 935.
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10: Prince Mountain Road, Clothier Road, New York Ridge, 66145, Norvoy, commercial plate.
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0: Outback apartment. Deborah Moses was on the line indicating that there's a Kim Ryan there that has locked her out of the residence and asked her to leave.
2: Zero.
0: She states she does pay rent there. The Kim subject also closed the door on her foot, but she is denying EMS.
2: 53 San Luis.

Roman 4-5, Sheriff, dispatch 1 by Sandy. New York, 9, correction, 395534.

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0: One second.
1: Have a welfare check, number 9 Center Street, the downstairs apartment. The caller's going to be on, the check's going to be on Charles O'Brien, 43 years old, having some mental issues. He also has a traumatic brain injury. The caller's the ex. He drives a Chevy pickup, color white. He possibly has access to firearms. She's not sure.
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2: 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Traffic.
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5: 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Ambulance 786 out at Saratoga 950.

0: County 911, 4196, State Police Unit for the Tunnel, Wilton for a property damage motor vehicle accident. Maple Avenue at Smith Bridge Road.
1: MS Control 479 County, Lake Isolation Road.
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4: 215 State Police and Hospital.
0: Avenue at Smith Bridge Road. Probably the accident. You got that 215 and yes.
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0: 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The 77-year-old male, unknown life status, unknown downtime in the residence.
1: 4118 Sheriff's Dispatch.
2: Sheriff's Dispatch.
1: You can show this unit as a vehicle in another vehicle for the remainder.
3: 9-6. 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
4: Service 019 South Basin. 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
3: 662, you can do an area check on Boone Bay, the end of Marion House Drive. I got a caller who was reporting a deceased dog floating in the water. 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
4: 661, headquarters.
3: 661, go ahead.
4: 673, and I dealt with that last night. It's a raccoon. There's not much more we can do with it until this thing's.
3: 3-9-59.
0: 754, EMS control.
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0: 42 New Jersey data.
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2: 311.
6: In regards to that 9 center, can we have the caller's name and number again?
2: It's going to be a Courtney O'Brien, 518-450-9702.
0: 10-0-3. 4-5.
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0: You go have a name and date of birth out of New Jersey.
3: 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Go ahead.
0: White Adam Adam Zebra Edward David Adam. Middle is going to be Grace Marin, George Robert Adam Charles Edward Marin, Mary Adam Edward Nora, date of birth 6/12/2002, world genus.
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1: Yeah, 309, him here, Charlie.
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0: for your own revolver. Apartment 1, town of Fort Edward. Richard Ladd reporting his stepdaughter, Shelly Vaughn, is there refusing to leave. 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
1: We're on 77, sure, this much. Sure.
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0: Clear 331.
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Whatever DMS, your second call. 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
6: Receive. I have a VNT complaint from Washington County, just past the Springbrook distillery. Westbound on 149. Mary David Zebra, 6278, New York Plate. Vehicle over roadway passing lines for the last half an hour per my caller. She's behind in a F-150 color black. The plate comes back on a 15 Subaru Impreza color white to a Edison.
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1: That's 1021.
3: Port is 535. Looks like I believe there might be a file out of LA for Edison D. Lopez Garcia. Date of birth matches. Looks like it's on a white male, approximately 5'1", 135 pounds with brown eyes and black hair. Looks like it's failure to appear on dangerous drugs. Nationwide pickup. It'll be in CAD momentarily, if you see.

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1: 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I'm going to be on a traffic stop at 9 on Heath Road with Lincoln Edward Robert 9652.
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2: it. 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
4: 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Stay right.

0: office was 565-250 Madison Street, repeating 8551. Medical assist was 565-250 Madison Street, fire dispatch clear 1104.
1: Answer Clifton Park, unknown crash, 146 at North Crest Drive. We had a two-car accident with airbag deployment in traffic.
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8: New York State Route 9, Douglas Wayne Kennedy. He's reporting that there's a tractor trailer pulled in to the Tommy Guns there, and it's blocking the trailer park entrance.
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1: Beleza.
0: Vehicle's parked, if you park in the parking spot, let me tell you.
2: Four one six seven, Sheriff as such.
3: Sheriff as such.
2: Vehicle two is going to be King Boy Adam 8171. Can you send Clifton Park EMS 32 for evaluation for the effect on vehicle?
4: Holly Hitchcock is the caller. She states that she wants a ride to the hospital. It's going to be voluntarily. She was combative yesterday.
5: Whatever.
4: Port 155.
5: That was 68 River.
4: Affirmative, 68 River, apartment 2.
5: And around.
4: 1110.
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0: 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Tech 3, my vote.
1: Eleven.

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1: 1971.
0: Let's clear Skyler Ridge, marching route to 146 North Crest.
1: 1112.
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1: West Glens Falls.
0: We're just at Clifton Park Fire. I got fluids in the roadway on the westbound lane.
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5: Responding.
1: 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If you have landline, I've got lockbox information.
5: Received.
3: Into the cell tower there.
5: Still need me to go check on it.
6: Here to the fire dispatch, still 563. Crucial fire line activation. 295 is still around the residence in room 125. Repeating, still 563. Is still around room number 125. Fire dispatch clear at 1150.
5: Love. 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They would move along.
3: Yeah, he's a junior.
6: Here in the room number 125. They have a number on scene advising burnt grilled cheese.
0: I feel I'm clearly acting out for it.
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4: Did they give you a sweet number or anything?
5: Need me priority, or are you good with priority too?
1: 3-2-1.
5: Yeah, we got a bunch of sheriffs here doing traffic.
1: Possibly.
5: When you hit traffic,
1: we have
5: put your lights on.
1: History with the number at 11.
5: All right,
1: I'm on an open line. Could hear people talking. No sounds of distress.
4: Sweet 3.
1: 1118.
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7: Check the area of Dixon Road near Burke Circle. One caller is reporting an older female, possibly in her 50s, appeared to be swinging knives around. It looked like she was on foot. There was no further description provided.
6: 11-19. 5-3. 5-5-8 at a second.
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0: 68 River. Do they say what apartment they're in?
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1: Whatever, 155.
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3: 2-3.
1: Yeah, I'll check and advise. Hey, 1155.

0: Yes, 1954.
1: 1954.
0: 1954, American.
1: American, I'm really sorry.
2: Just
1: turn on the text. Call number 21st Avenue. Caller is upset. 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
3: Responding at 11:24. 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
0: Sheriff, match 4167.
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0: Both are valid, negative file, and attached to the third.
8: 558. I came off 19 aviation down Burke, and there was
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10: Female is date of, 86 date of birth. She's conscious.
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0: 3-3, stand by.
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9: Park base, change of plans, yes. Respond up here and then park behind car 19, which is facing eastbound 146. Go up to Pettigreen, turn around.
0: 3-3,
9: we'll respond with 19-8. Behind car 19, which is facing eastbound 146. Go up to Pettigreen, turn around.
0: 3-3, we'll respond with 19-8.

0: 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Possible dislocated knee.
1: 68 River Street, Apartment 2 in the Village of Hudson Falls. 40-year-old female, general illness, highly intoxicated.
2: Respond.
0: 7171 responding, 385 Griffin Road. 6471, guys.
1: Whatever EMS, 42 is requested. The scene is secure. 68 River Street, Apartment 2 in the Village of Hudson Falls. 40-year-old female, general illness, highly intoxicated.
3: I'll be out as well.
0: 11.
4: John 588, go ahead.
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3: I'll be 10-8, unable to locate any damage. 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
6: I think negative results here. 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That's a negative. Received.
0: Please, Steve, you've got a ton of things going through his mind. 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
5: 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Go ahead, Sergeant.
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5: Once you clear your 911 call, can you go see Assistant Chief Miller in Hudson Falls? 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
8: Off the...
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9: We are en route.
1: Received. 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The scene is secure by the police department. 68 River Street in the Village of Hudson Falls, apartment number 2, cross street to Prescott Street and Ferry Street. 40-year-old female,
10: responding to detail units. There is no contractors on scene working on the system.
9: Received, sir. Thank you.
1: 2754 is responding, 1132.
10: The store is currently occupied. We're having an evacuation until we're able to rule out any carbon monoxide.
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0: 1113, units clear at 1133.
1: 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She is almost about to throw up.
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0: just had a walk-in attending at the LEC since 10 o'clock. Not sure if there's still there.
1: Test 1 EMS, HL response for a sick person, 187 Howe Road, from the Holmes Road and Depot Road, tap 3 at 1134.
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5: 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What resources do we have inbound for the Walmart?

0: Can you reactivate for additional units in the car? Activate the whole district, please.
1: Is it apartment 2?
2: That's affirmative. It'll be apartment 2. Police department should be there.
1: Great, Steve. Thank you.
3: Arkham for all. Okay,
2: so it's not four on scene. 1136.
3: For the COR. 16 Old Kent Road, the Walmart. Retail command. Press initial. We're at attack 5136.
4: Fourteen, did you copy?
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0: 20.
1: 325, Forever Goose. Forever 325.
0: It
1: will be 22, intersection of 64 with New York. George, boy, call 9845.
0: 9859.
2: 22 and 64 Jackson, correct?
0: There's
2: 11:37.
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0: Park Commission, Marine Patrol, and the unit in the area of Marion House Drive, Boone Bay.
1: Six six one.
0: My caller is requesting an interview. A Julian Igo at 15 Marion House Drive. She'll be by her dock to flag you down. She's adamant that there is a deceased dog on her dock in the water. If you could speak with her.
2: Confirmed. If you could also 5-5 on the scene.
1: Is there an ECO available possibly that might have equipment needed to remove said deceased animal? Because we are not
3: EMS 7-1-5-5.
0: We could attempt, but she was out of the speaking with patrol. And
3: sure,
0: I attempted to advise her of the same as you told me.
1: 019. Let me know how you make ECO or Forest Ranger first. I'll stand by until you hear from you.
0: Gracie.
4: I'm just making my way through a lot. You want me to find the truck or on this end?
2: Command post is by 293, but I'm going to need you to kind of shut down the area at the grocery entrance. We have a lot of traffic coming in there. Just be careful. A lot of pedestrians in the area.
4: Yeah, I see him.
5: Assistance given. Back in service.
6: 1139.
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0: 1918 command.
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3: you're out.
4: 3501.
5: 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They said use a stone driveway with a wooden ramp to access the patient there.

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2: fire activation, resident in 711,
3: arriving
2: on Falls Hospital 1147. Repeating, EMS 551, EMS
3: 63,
2: 565,
3: yeah.
2: Commercial
3: fire
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0: 711.
3: Receive them in the area.
0: EMS 551. We're going to be delayed on that. We're tied up there at the ER.
4: Copy, EMS 551.
0: Copy,
3: EMS 551.
4: Stand by Lake George, fire.
2: 1918, ma'am. Hotel, come in.
4: Morgan, fire control for Lake George fire. It's on the Lake George Senior Center, number 22 Schuyler Street. Cross streets of Caldwell Avenue and Chestnut Street. The firearm activation and smoke detector is on one.
2: The staff advised the tenant resumed cooking and the alarm has gone off again.
4: Morgan, fire control repeating for Lake George fire. It's on the Lake George Senior Center, number 22 Schuyler Street. Cross streets of Caldwell Avenue and Chestnut Street. A fire activation, smoke detector is on one.
2: Going back up to the
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0: All right, far around Walmart. Let's be on.
6: 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Thank you. Let me see here.
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3: Responding.
7: 22,
4: then. Ambulance 713.
6: When you get over by my vehicle at the grocery entrance, you can spot your sweep there.
7: Breezy, we came in Daniels Road. We'll be turning on Maple left for Daniels Road momentarily.
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3: 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Nothing showing investigating.
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4: 551. Car 230 arriving investigating at 1152.
0: En route priority 295.
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9: 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Respond 8 Silver Bay Road, across the Seneca Way and Buford Lane. 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Hague Fire, respond 8 Silver Bay Road, cross of Seneca Way and Buford Lane. It's going to be the Peta Siska residence. Residential fire alarm activation showing the zone as bedroom 1 smoke. Partial clear at 11:53.

0: Upon 282's arrival, how many
1: George fires
0: have
1: George
0: been
1: George Senior Center, 22 Schuyler Street, cross streets of Caldwell Ave and Chestnut Street. Fire activation.
2: Number three.
1: Smoke detector is on.
2: 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Three. 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
0: 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Police units for half moon. 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
0: Units for half 99 A's and M overlook pass. The 50 EMS that are requesting a patrol.
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11: 4155 clearing traffic stop on Wilton Mountain Road.
1: 654 EMS control. EMS control 2754. Route to Bus 12. 2754 transporting 112 1156.
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10: 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Engine 342 in route.
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5: I'm southbound between 23 and 22. I'll check on it.
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2: 5299 at Fort George.
3: 4213.
2: 7 northbound, exit 23.
1: SPU now on the interstate, if you could check 87 southbound between exits 23 and 22. Mark County 563, passed a disabled vehicle. It's going to be an SUV with a boat. He was unable to check on the vehicle.
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0: 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She's fallen with a laceration to the head. It's a 1-ambulance. Virtual clear, 1205.
2: I'm clear.
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1: State police unit to the town of Wilton for suspicious person. Vehicle, Ingersoll Road, now on Ruggles Road. Call understanding he's being followed.
4: 710. Yeah, last control on ambulance 710.
2: 710. Appearing.
4: Ambulance 710 responding at 1206.
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1: GG15 Harris, we'll take that.
4: Engine 342 arriving at 1206.
6: Harris, GL563.
7: Hey, car two, hey, car utility 141.
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3: 06.
8: West Broadway, Archibald, Talon West. Vermont King Zebra Lincoln.
1: 2G15. What's the direction travel?
4: 07.
1: Lake Avenue toward into the city. Receive. We're coming for the barracks. 1207.
3: 497 County.
1: County.
3: Where's my second unit coming from? EMS is requesting an additional patrol along with myself.
4: All responding. Hey, utility 141 is arriving, reporting a false alarm. Fire control 1207.
9: 55 County, myself, 96 are out.
1: Both units 1207.
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3: Here, no
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5: I get the call service number and I'm clear?

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1: 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I have a file check by name.
2: 4020, standby.
0: Attach me that complaint. I mean, you're solid, Loudon.
2: Hello, sir.
3: Go ahead.
4: I am in the area of the caller there, Marion Houseway. Just not entirely sure which exactly one is her doc. I believe NCON's in route here as well. So if we could give her a call back and let her know that there's a couple patrols roaming around.
0: Here,
4: checking
0: for her. 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I was in the driveway here at 253 Alpine Meadows.
5: Roof operations, man.
0: Okay.
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5: Can you send one of the fire police to do a 360? 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
4: 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Should be where it is.
0: On the ground.
4: 1211.
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5: Roof operations is on.
6: Interior of the building is clear.
7: Stand by North Warren emergency.
5: We're coming up with 0, but no, you can just get back on yet. 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
7: Control 4, North Warren Emergency, Response 52, Friends Lake Road, Street, State Route 28, and Etatica Drive. Female in her 80s, she's conscious, alert, breathing normally, feeling faint. They believe it's possibly cardiac related. She does have a cardiac history. Say 1-ALS. Repeating for North Warren Emergency, respond
6: to
7: Friends Lake Road, cross street to State Route 28 and Attica Drive. Female in her 80s.
5: Yeah, this is
7: going to
5: kick back on. It's
7: like tripping
5: until we found that.
7: Cardiac-related problem. She does have a cardiac history. Say 1-ALS. Factual clear. 1213.
8: Just past Nelson and the elementary school on Lake. They're still continuing towards downtown.
6: Still stating RTU 3, so it has to be that hit.
5: All right, receive. We're going to tear it apart more. The smoke detectors are visible, but the duct detector may be in the duct color.
9: Need to verify the address for Alpine Meadows Road.
8: Vision. They are pulled into parking spots in front of the Rogers and 11.
0: Careful. Is there a key holder or not, or a way to contact them? Copy, thank you.
9: GG15 County. County. Is there an update on the car's location? Following too closely.
8: Just took a right on the High Rocks.

0: 2226 County. You can show us out.
1: 1215.
2: Repeat. We'll be in the area.
1: 1215.
3: Sheriff.
4: Clear with the cat up here.
3: 1215.
5: EMS control, North Warren 746.
6: EMS control.
5: Can you show us en route, please?
6: Ambulance 746 responding, 1215.
7: The caller told him to leave the cemetery and he was angry with the caller.
5: Seven 52 EMS control.
0: 4175
6: EMS control on ambulance 752.
5: We're going to be out of service for a non-emergency transport from Glens Falls Hospital to a private residence in Lake George.
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0: Have that vehicle pulled over. East Ave in a parking lot of 95, right at High Rock.
7: Oh, thank you so much.

0: Yeah.
1: Tony.
2: It appears there is an alarm going off, but there is no signs of forced entry. Is there a key holder en route?

0: contact with the homeowner. There was no key holder. States it was an error. They are not home. The daughter-in-law set it off. Did not know the correct pass.
1: Copy that. House security. You can show both units clear.
0: Units clear at 1218.
2: County, it's TV 26. 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Have a phone number. Ready for the name and phone number. The name is going to be a Jeff. 201-783-56-59-62.
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6: 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It'll be the back side of the mini chopper. 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
11: 713 is arriving, Glens Falls Hospital.
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3: For the sergeant, if you could respond to the call on Moon Lake. Caller is calling from 22 Kingsley Lane. She reports what appears to be a boat capsized. States that there were other individuals with them. It was visible from her address there.
4: I'm just following her out in Greenfield. I'll leave up your visit.
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0: Albany United, 1224.
4: Two G 26 County.
0: Two G 26.
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0: Spoke with and located Mr. Lyota here. I'll be clear, he's been advised that his mother can turn the Wi-Fi off.
2: Lake George Ambulance, 730 EMS.
3: 27.
4: EMS control's on for Lake George Ambulance, 730.
2: 730, we're arriving.
4: Reset Lake George Ambulance, 730 arriving. 1228.
5: What type of vehicle am I looking for again?
3: The state gave the call out. It's going to be a two-car property damage in the parking lot of the church, behind the church.
5: That's negative. Nothing showing back there.
3: We'll call state to get further.

0: Chelsea Silver is valid D. David, Court Street, Mississippi. Scott is valid D. David, North Lane. Both parties, NCSVOP negative.
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3: Sheriff Smith.
2: 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I'll give you mileage.
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0: 5-7 Library at
4: Morford. In the parking lot behind the church, they must have done an information exchange and left.
1: Spoke with Kathleen Warren. She's reporting a black Honda CRV in the ditch on State Route 28. Stated that it was on the right-hand side, headed southbound. She was unsure if it was between, if it was in North River or past the county line at Indian Lake. So we'll have Hamilton County check the area as well.
0: All right.
1: 1230.

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1: Could you recontact the caller? I'm having a hard time finding their location. I've checked the lake. I don't observe anything at this time.
2: 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Nearby Colony. 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
1: Based on the plot, it looks like it may be off the extension.
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0: 546 headquarters.
1: Headquarters on 546.
0: I spoke with 33 on the phone. You can assign that fraud complaint to me. Could you just go with the address again, please?
1: Department F is in Frank.
0: Thank you, Monroe.

0: 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EMS show 710.
1: 710 being routed on Tulsa Hospital.
0: 710 on to Hospital 1235.
1: I'm between 22 and 23 northbound now. What do you have in Hague?
2: 563. It's going to be in the area of the 7-8 point overlook. 7756 Lake Shore Drive, approximately 1 mile north of that location. Car reporting a vehicle.
3: They're going to look to isolate the RPU on the vehicle.
2: Be inside or around the vehicle. 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
4: All right. 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
3: In 2 minutes.
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6: 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I'm going to be out at 73 Notre Dame Street, Hudson Falls, on a follow-up reference to last.
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6: Five, 37. 7 7 7 7 7 7 7 7 7 7 7 7 7 7 7 7 7 7 7 7 7 7 7 7 7 7 7 7 7 7 7 7 7 7 7 7 7 7 7 7 7 7 7 7 7 7 7 7 7 7 7 7 7 7 7 7 7 7 7 7 7 7 7 7 7 7 7 7 7 7 7 7 7 7 7 7 7 7 7 7 7 7 7 7 7 7 7 7 7 7 7 7 7 7 7 7 7 7 7 7 7 7 7 7 7 7 7 7 7 7 7 7 7 7 7 7 7 7 7 7 7 7 7 7 7 7 7 7 7 7 7 7 7 7 7 7 7 7 7 7 7 7 7 7 7 7 7 7 7 7 7 7 7 7 7 7 7 7 7 7 7 7 7 7 7 7 7 7 7 7 7 7 7 7 7 7 7 7 7 7 7 7 7 7 7 7

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2: 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Harry Jack, St. Paul's.
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2: 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I'm out. 1247.
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3: 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I see West Control 0 on Buffalo's Hospital at 1247.
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0: Thanks for having me for the domestic. It's going to be 30, Route 146. It's going to be a verbal dispute between the mother and father. No weapons, unknown intox. Currently verbal right now. The husband is going to be leaving in a van. New York Reg. 25363. 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
10: 357, I can respond. I'm in the
4: county,
10: but I'll come up.
4: Do copy. That's affirmative. The only information we had was the one call.
9: 1251.
4: A passerby reporting a black Honda CRV in the ditch, supposed to be on the right-hand side, headed south, between Indian Lake and North River.
11: Indian Lake received, Indian Lake EMS's to the Warren County Wine. They have not found anything.
4: Received 1252.
6: Interior to command.
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12: 557.
6: 282.
4: Just for your information, we got Indian Lake EMS calling in by radio. They state they've checked.
9: No issues, sir.
4: 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They've located.
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1: Elijah Sink, reporting a property damage motor vehicle accident. 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
2: County 911 units for the Tunnel Path Boone for a property damage accident. 146 Oak Road.
0: We are completely unfounded all the way to the county line. It may be worth dispatching North River Fire to continue on.
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3: 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Main Route, Oregon Trail.
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1: That 10.
7: 14, go ahead.
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0: is one light now open for people?
1: Just a boarding flight. 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
3: 5 from the headquarters. Quick to park out the EMS, 781 Route 90,
2: Oak Brook.
3: 51A for a medical honor activation.
4: We're going to be on
3: 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A proper response. Crushing to my road. Right. Tax 3 at 13. Yeah.
5: Unknown hazards.
6: Responding.
5: Cars are blocking the roadway.
7: You're on responding 8 Andrews Avenue at 13. Yeah.
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2: 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Further knowledge, the male's name is Michael Gullo.

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2: 3-2-5-1, acknowledgement from the fire department. Dispatch on 563.
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3: 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I do a group search on the street. He's showing 51 is Adam Oprah Common.
5: 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The patient will be at the far end of the driveway.
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6: Respond apparatus. 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
0: 3851.
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0: You're arriving at 1315.
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11: Data. This is 1133 State Route 9. An assault just occurred. Male punched a female in the face. Male suspect fled the scene. Connecticut plate Adam Sam 45367. Comes back on a Mercedes-Benz white 2018 GLA 250.
7: Sure.
11: Lessing heading into the town of Queensbury 9.
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9: Is the victim the caller?
11: Negative, a staff member. She and multiple witnesses and the owners are on scene that witnessed it.
0: 4145, sure. Just right.
9: Is the victim still on scene?
7: Yes.
11: Sure. 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
0: Clear with the cat update.
11: 13.
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1: 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I get the call for service number, please.
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3: Okay. 219, just putting a traffic stop on 197. I can have there.
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0: 2G15 traffic stop, stop on 12.
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5: 11 tied up accident, Wilton.
2: 664. And just confirming New Jersey, 2G19,
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0: It's spotted in the back left of the park.
2: Fire control ER551.
0: Positive, negative. Upon recall, the caller did seem intoxicated. And he kept asking us if driving a golf cart intoxicated is illegal.
3: Chief.
0: 1320.

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0: It does return valid to a 2001 Honda two-door color gray. Expires 12 of 2027.
1: Thank you.
0: 1321.
2: Three, six.
3: Four, three, six.
2: Frank Perillo called. Call him again, he'll answer.
3: Copy that. Thank you.
4: County 4126. 4152, State Police Unit for Clifton Park for a property damage motor vehicle accident. The Bank of America, 150 Country Road.
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7: 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I'll be in here.
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4: 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It left on 146. 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
10: What further is a GLA 250? Appears to be like a hatchback SUV.
11: I'm going to be pulling into Campway momentarily in Fortsville. Any further calls?
4: That's negative. You're on scene 1323.

0: or she also scored me another blotter for a ticket that will be imposed. So we will be clear from that, and then are we clear for 35?
1: That's affirmative. Can you just verify the location for a fix the ticket?
2: EMS Control 746.
3: Can you show us arriving at Glens Falls, please?
2: 746, arriving at the hospital, 1324.
4: Form number. On 23 Green Street, it's going to be a parking complaint. Caller stating that the car's been parked for 2 days on the wrong side of the road.
3: George patrol location.
4: A bunch of dumpsters all over in the area. He wanted to remain anonymous, but he didn't give us his address or name.
2: Lincoln Bay. Vehicle number 2 is going to be New York Victor Frank 16828, operated by New York Quantity 471-587-332, and then I have an additional name and date of birth for you to file check.
3: Just confirming the plate was Victor Frank 16828.
4: Affirmative,
2: it's a volunteer fire department plate.
4: Here's the resident here. You must be
2: funny. Last name is going to be Fink. Frank Ida Nora King. First name Kalijah. King Edward Lincoln. Ida John Adam.
5: 2G19 County. 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
3: Driving Albany Met, 1301, confirming no injuries. Vehicle in the roadway awaiting law enforcement on 326. 46 headquarters.
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0: 2G19 County. I'm going to be clear. 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

Once you get a couple of guys for 130, you start that up, and he's good to tail a 134 so we can finish our detail once we clear. I'm about to turn on 9S.

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0: 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A Prati 1 ALS response.

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3: 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West Mountain, Potter. 544 Ridge Nicks.
2: 5-5-8. Just clearing the accident. I'm in the parking lot of Walmart. Take patrol to the roadway in.
0: Oh my God.
2: 1449 State Route 9. A female on the line, she dialed 911.
4: Pulling a utility
2: in
4: water.
2: Reference to her boyfriend. I believe they're going to be in the parking lot. I'm attempting to gather further. Unclear exactly what's going on there.
0: $13.53.

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Possible structure fire. 11, Sweetbriar Drive across Woodville Drive. Texas 4, 1353.

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0: 2578. Done. Could be starting EMS that way as well. Possibly related to the heat. He's very confused and has a history of seizures. 132. 1355.
1: For a male near the dumpster behind the building, the white male wearing a black shirt with dirty work pants appeared to be smoking some type of narcotic.
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3: West Glens Falls Emergency, your second
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3: 1449 State Route 9. Patient will be located outside in the parking lot. 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
2: 13.
3: Male in his 30s. 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Semi alert. Breathing normally. An unknown medical issue. Does have a seizure history and is requesting an evaluation. Repeating for West Glens Falls Emergency, respond to the roadway in 1449 State Route 9, Cross Street is State Route 49.
2: We're on the story with Fran.
3: Yeah, police in route as well. He's 30, she's conscious, semi-alert, breathing normally. It's an unknown medical issue. He does have a seizure history.
4: 389.
3: Is requesting an evaluation. Marker clear, 1357.
4: I'll be in route.
5: 13. Affirmative, she was having trouble locating it. I just spoke with her on the phone.
4: Far count, fourth base.
2: Acknowledge.
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2: 710,
1: ambulance 710, you're responding. It's possible that it's in relation to the heat. I was looking to report that his wallet and backpack were missing as well.
3: You can head to
1: Texas. I inquired if it was possibly an overdose
3: on a male on a motorized vehicle. He has a weight that appears possibly he had exhausted and he was afraid he was going to go into the room.
2: Wall Street,
1: that's up to your discretion.

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2: 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Six in division, right outside St. Mary's. New York, Lincoln, Robert, John, 4669.
3: Can I tell your response? 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I'll let it sweep Broadway Drive, 4203.
4: 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They're on 86 down in Kingsbury for a civil complaint.
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3: Area, I advise a 211 in the White House in front. She should be right in the area.
8: Delta Command, 362.
7: She's not here, I don't see her. I just tried to call her. 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
2: 62, phone behind. 14. 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
4: 14, therefore.
8: Copy, I know I heard.
1: We're clear from our last, and we're going to be doing an Ellis to Saratoga. 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
8: Clear Morrell in route to Saratoga.
1: 14, therefore.
4: EMS control 751.
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Repeating, fire dispatch to Saratoga Fire 5652-32 Medical in front of 76 Regent Street. Dispatch clear 1408.

0: going to be on 710.
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0: 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Nicholas Stephanie Mashal Domenico. She's reporting several families that are not paying guests, refusing to leave, staying there to use the beach and the barbecue.
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5: Road, Cross Street, Blood Street Extension, and State Road 139. College reporting smoke coming from the house.
6: 1419. County 91-4145, State Police Units for Wilton. A 911 hang up. Wilton Mall, running inside near the water pumps.
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1: North Granville, Middle Granville, West Paul, and Pulteney. Second alarm, standby in station. Officer responds, he reported structure fire. 1249 Baker Road, Granville. 1421.
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1: 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Possibly a sinkhole has been in front of the residence. If you can advise, if we need to contact you, please.
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2: 3-0.
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We're continuing to investigate.

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4: Depends on the area. 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
3: One straight to the affirmative. If you can have EW respond out.
2: Available fire coordinator contact fire control for
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2: Port of structure fire. 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
3: over
2: Road,
3: the court right now. All the asphalt tumbled down into the hole.
1: Number.
3: The hole itself underneath the asphalt is probably a 2.5 foot opening.
1: Number.
2: 5-3 Bridgman, coma.
3: If you can recontact the caller, advise him or her not to drive back into the driveway. Or leave the driveway at the moment.
1: Number.
4: Two. Told to the intersection of Upper Glen Street near Lafayette. Online now with the caller reporting any property damage, motor vehicle accidents involving a black.
2: Coma.
3: If you can recontact the caller, advise him or her not to drive back into the driveway. Or leave the driveway at the moment.
1: Number.

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1: EMS control on ambulance 753.
2: Warrensburg 753 is en route to Glens Falls Hospital.
1: Ambulance 753 en route to Glens Falls Hospital, 1435.

Okay, John. 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Okay, thanks.

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4: 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Motor vehicle accident, intersection Upper Glen and Lafayette. Two vehicles have state police on the scene, one patient, a female with neck pain.

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1: 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Motor vehicle accident, Upper Glen at Lafayette. Two car, reported one female with neck pain. State police are on the scene. Fire control 1440.
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0: Name and number. Gentleman would like a call back from the patrol. State he was involved in an accident at about 1045 last night at the Indian Pines. Let me know when you're ready for a name and number. I'll landline you for the name and number.
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2: Post office bay, and it was struck by the driveway. They gave the employee their phone number and left the scene.

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0: Chief, I have one ambulance response, just let me know if you're going to need another one.
1: Pretty safe. For now, we're going to put him in the parking lot of Philo.
0: I received parking lot of Philo.
2: T11 dispatch. 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
3: HG11. That is a terminated 716 EMT Savannah. Van truck color white. So Joseph Van Zant from Clark's Mills, New York. Well, he's on a special file.
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1: Would you advise EMS? We're going to be right on the corner of Lafayette.
7: 5 ways with the turn signal on has been there for over 5 minutes.
6: EMS Control, ambulance 711. Car 216, advise the
1: right
8: at the intersection of Upper Lawn and Lafayette.
1: Received, thank you.
8: You know what? Do we want to do anything with this traffic?
1: Want to shut down probably at the firehouse.
6: 29. Control, Grant, we'll come in.
3: Here, sir, Toga and Rob.
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9: Copy that.
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7: 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Not lit. Copy.
2: 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The female then backed up to try to hit them again.
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2: 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Both units 1447.
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2: 1448.
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11: Whatever, seeing near the train station. I call it Selena Wright. So you're reporting there's two vehicles parked there, a white Buick. Been there for approximately 2 weeks. Registration John Robert Nora 5852.
2: Saying it's
11: also
2: a hand in
11: Elantra.
2: Possibly last name of Viola.
11: Registration on that short. Edward Frank King 1715.
3: Floor's off.
1: Joe, this is always going to be an EMS.
4: Fire dispatch 562. Arriving. 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Sheriff's dispatch.
13: Sheriff's dispatch.
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11: Quarters.
9: I'll be clear of the call on Main Street. 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
11: 1450.
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0: Alright, I'm gonna take this one. I'm gonna drop these guys off. I'm gonna take those non-fuel. You wanna take that one down?
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1: I'm on 50.
0: Okay, 1457.
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3: Street at Lafayette Street. 2252 on the scene with a motor vehicle collision. One of the operators is a file 6 out of this agency, Barbara Russo.
4: 132.
5: Okay, that's an Alpha's Hawk Bridge. 32 Wilbur Road, crossing to Route 32 in Sarnsy Lane.
1: Land out to Airbnb. I'll be back, sir.
6: 182 Wilbur Road at 1458.
4: William Boy George 6517, I'm parking lot of Shoreline at 1458.
2: Traffic. They're the

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4: 3609, Starper, State Route 149 at north of Lane. It's a motorcycle versus deer. We're taking multiple calls. The male is down in the roadway, conscious with abrasions at this time. Still getting further.
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4: County 8136, Bill State Police, Denver Road, Harford Bridge crash,
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7: Sure, of course. EMS, I-153.
9: 3. 263, we're coming down the hill now.
5: They'll send you right to 49. Shut down that end, please.
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8: 662. I was trying to call that number.
6: The owner of that vessel is showing no New York license, but eligible to a Timothy Prussia out of Hillsdale, New Jersey.
10: This is DOB 013169.
6: Affirmative, I can run him in New Jersey to see if he has a valid one there if you'd like.
10: No, that's not necessary. Thank you. 033.
6: 15-09.
7: 1-3-2.
8: 8-2.
7: I'll be clear with GWs without cones and a barrel. Temper.
8: Yeah.

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1: 2255, 2258 barracks.
0: 562 and 5654 are in route to the engine on the ambulance.
1: 557, be patrol the Aero Bank, 3853 Main Street with a Kyle Zimmer. Regards to a harassment may occurred at his now former employer, New Way Lounge.
2: 547,
1: 1511.
2: Harper units on the structure fire have been released by car 2A. These units are returning in service.
3: Reporting units at the structure fire released and in service on 511.
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4: 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At this point, go ahead, place landing zone to the Hartford Elementary School, or Hartford School, my apologies.
0: EMS 3853.
6: Gracie, life set to the Hartford School, 1515. We'll be
0: left to Colonial Road.
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0: Can you file check, manual?
1: 132.
2: 5 heavy 15 18.
0: You can advise if he has a trespass letter at 8 Circular Street, Stewart's.
2: Cozy. She called him, sounded highly intoxicated, disoriented. 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Possibly has depression as well. He's requesting a callback.
3: Copy.
2: 1519.
1: 4211, it's meaning negative on the trespass letter.
0: That's one.
2: Alright, 3 Tron.
4: Which one's going to be the higher priority, the Ford Ann or...
1: He's been through two negative, multiple of these.
0: Thank you.
2: About equal at this point. The Ford Ann one is not in progress. The other party is not there anymore.
4: Caller, where are you calling from?
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8: Oh, yeah, we have movement.
5: Callers and Natasha Ellis at campsite 4521. Be on the very back side of the campsites next to the Scroon River. They're reporting her fiance's son, who's in his late 20s, is having a mental health crisis. He's saying he's going to kill himself and others.
8: Well, there's a call
5: he had broken his phone and was being verbal with the callers at the moment. And I believe he may have a knife. However, it was not mentioned or displayed.
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12: Brush 111 responding at 1530.
3: Yeah, unit at 70 Railroad. The right. Subjects are back in the garage. If you can head down there, there's another
0: facility.
8: 10-4, we're about to report.
4: Okay.
13: Black Fox follows engine 312 fire control.
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8: Bobby, can you start next level for the rest?
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0: a double car. If somebody can retrieve the UTV with the jump pack and stage it over by the flagpole, and then give me the keys.
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1: Four, nine, three,
2: one, Thomas Gillick residence.
1: 2-1-3, 9-1. 2-G-1-1 is clearing Gordon Ryan.
4: 2-G-1-5, exit 16.
5: Full Mustang.
6: 3-6, have it fresh.
5: Appear to be traveling northbound and exited the southbound lane.
4: 26 Cherry Drive.
5: Airport's damage to the front.
4: Male, female, domestic. The wife is throwing rocks at the house. There's no intoxication. Currently, the female is blocked outside, screaming. It's going to be a Karen Austin. 26 Cherry Drive.
5: We have a tree down on lines as well.
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4: 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All 3 units, 15-33.
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11: Agent 312, fire control.
5: Fire control's on for Agent 312.
4: Yeah, that's on.
11: Show Agent 312.
3: Your show is arriving as a second unit. Go ahead for...
5: Receive Agent 312, brush 111, arriving Corinthian Division 1535.
4: Patch, it's just far apparently. 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

0: 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The 19 time of call is 14:45. In 35.
1: Fire control's on for West Gonzales, car 212.
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3: Nice.
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3: You can come out of PSB, you should have seen out of service.
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1: I'll be en route to that second call for McDonald's.
0: Car 210, 1536. 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
2: 212.
0: Do you have the address so I can update National Grid? Also, just confirming the vehicle is unoccupied.
3: Yeah, 291. Very confused and in distress. Does not know where he is or how he got there. However, did make contact with a family member who was en route from the Gansford area to assist him.
0: Car 210, any need for further tones regarding McDonald's call?
4: 33.
5: 3053, transporting to Saratoga.
1: Go with one more set of tones, sir. And I'll advise when I arrive on scene.
0: 1537. 621.4. 1538. Marketing Fire Control, repeating for Westcomb Falls Fire, second call. Area the McDonald's on Corinth Road. Number 192 Corinth Road. Tree down the lines are burning. Fire Control 153.
4: He was just 196 arriving.
2: 212 Fire Control.
0: Fire Control car 212.
2: The address is 415. The lines are ripped off the house also. Nobody in the truck.
0: Receive. At 1530.
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7: On scene.
4: Hey.
6: 4452 on
4: the... They've been separated. It's going to be a civil matter. 10-8.
7: Okay.

0: Stu.
1: We're going to be in route to Glens Falls Hospital for a follow-up.
0: 1540.
2: Want to advise them also they have a transformer that's leaking.
0: National Grid was advised there is no ETA. Fire control's on for car 210.
1: In the area of McDonald's, Crenth Road, did the caller state the specific location?
0: Took two calls on it. My latest was in the area of the Red Roof Inn and McDonald's, just in that general area.
1: No need for further tones for this call.
0: Los Gonzales car 210 in the area investigating. 1541.
3: Command.
4: 6-4.
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4: Receive 8894 Mary Sam, stand by. 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
3: 1 to West Unit 2, Chief.
4: David Rowley. He is a valid D. David with negative files.
6: 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That man was ROR. 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

0: Hills, Bricktown Road for traffic complaint.
1: Goodbye. 38 East Lake and 48.
2: 3-4 is back off, whatever.
0: Marine Chief, 33, if you just check the area. The vehicle originally was 340 northbound, last seen turning eastbound on this Bricktown Road.
3: Sure.
0: Silver Chevy sedan, Lincoln Zebra X-ray 3364. Erratic operation, was driving on the shoulder of the roadway for approximately 3/4 of a mile. The callers continued on. 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
1: 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I'm saying 1549.
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5: En route. 1603. Is it 2 Alpha Medical, the State Park by the Creekside classroom for a 65-year-old female fainting episode? They're going to be behind the parking lot down by the stream. There should be somebody up there. If not, we'll recall the call.
0: 1604.
1: 557 headquarters.
0: Here's 557.
1: I'm out with them.
0: 1604.
7: Command post, unit en route to the Creekside classroom. Be advised, female in her 50s, behind the building in the parking lot area, having fainting episodes.
4: 356, we're in half of the end of the parking lot. We're out with those individuals right now. It'll be easier, come right to the end of the parking lot.
8: Now I'm actually at 10:31:26 on a 2014 Benny. Robert
4: 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The individual is conscious alert right now.
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0: 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We're in route,
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0: 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Marconi Fire Control feeding for West Glen Falls emergency, your second ambulance, West Glen Falls fire, first responders, East Glen Falls
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6: Service 3V, no cat.
5: Five, four, three, one, three. The village of Alton,
0: Water
5: Lake
0: George, Interstate Patrol location.
6: Affirmative, we both acknowledge we're responding.
5: 1615.
0: Can exit 22 and 23. Caller, a passing motorist reporting a white Ford sedan pulled off on the shoulder. Apparent bumper of the vehicle in the travel lane a short distance behind. The operator appeared to be walking along the interstate to retrieve it.
7: Racy, TG6-1 route.
0: Anchorage 544.
2: I'm seeing.
0: I'm seeing 1616. Anchorage 533, your status.
2: 533, I'm seeing here, no further.
6: It's 1149, she's this guy.
0: Seeing no further, 1616.
5: Sure.
6: You can change this to a public assist. There's
8: pretty
6: not
8: much
6: a lot of need.
8: I'll check the current and old cat for a phone number.
9: Copy. We'll advise. We're going to investigate further.
0: 66.
10: 115, Fort Edward, vehicle stop.
0: 10 responding. Moscow Consulting, ELS 710 responding, 1660.
11: 7153.
0: 3.
5: EMS.
11: You can show 7153 en route to the hospital.
0: Do you require any incident created for your toe incident?
2: Negative. 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
0: 1617.
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3: That carcass is going to be across the street from 97 Bluebird. The tow has that vehicle to clear tracks off on the torch.
0: Chief, 111.
3: 4133, Sheriff's Dispatch.
5: Sheriff.
0: 111, go on.
3: Right, service 78.
0: You're going to have a red Honda Civic. The young lady lives down on Division.
3: 23, Sheriff's Dispatch, vessel stop.
0: Due to the power outage. 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
11: color gray.
0: Michael, flying hands out of
11: Stanford. She's calling in a noise complaint from the apartment either next to her or above her, stating that they're playing their music too loud. She was advised to call management and will provide a noise ordinance.
12: First response, Houston Green TMS, Cynthia Meadows, 20 Woodlawn Avenue, apartment 115, 379-year-old female, back pain, priority 2, 1619.
0: Three, 2153, mobile, out of service, 1619.
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3: I'm Sam, Ida, Robert, Ida, Adam, Nora, Nora, Ida. First name, Gabriel, George, Adam, Boy, Robert, Ida, Edward, Lincoln. And the initial F, Frank, date of birth, 716 and 97. Can I have that to cat, please? RE Justice is down. I'll go right now.

0: East George Marine Patrol, the area of the Mother Bunch Island.
1: 665 is the narrow.
0: If you can patrol up, it's going to be across from Mother Bunch, closer to the western shore of a disabled black and yellow speedboat with four males on board.
1: You ran out of fuel.
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6: Is the Wick residence. 79-year-old female concentrating on leave, back pain, stuck in her chair.
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5: 4143 Village of Corinth. 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Main Street at River Street. A two-car crash, no injuries, out of traffic. Padre and gray Chevy Silverado near the library and subway.
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9: 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You need to patrol to the docks of the Georgian Resort, 34 Canada Street. Meeting a Jeff Thomas and a white and black Silverton. Reporting his vessel damaged other vessels while being moved by the wind and occurred earlier today in Log Bay.
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0: County, 4313, 4315, status.
1: 662, I'm going to handle that accident report at the Georgian. I'm heading over there now.
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0: 16-20.
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4: 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The callers of the head lifeguard there. She's reporting two teenage males refusing to leave. Been asked repeatedly for vulgarity and not listening. We're jumping off the pier at one point. Currently sitting on the cement retaining wall, described as both being white males with brown hair. One has black swim trunks on, the other blue swim trunks.
0: 1530.
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1: Jennifer, 3758 Burgoyne Avenue, Kingsbury. Caller is reporting there's a red Volvo SUV with two large dogs in it. The back windows are partially down. The vehicle's not running. Since the dogs appear to be in stress and have labored breathing. He's plotting. You come in from Route 4. The row right after the second crosswalk.
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4: 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A security alarm at the Michael Morrissey residence. 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
1: 634.
2: Secretary 663. That vessel's been repaired, underway, back in service. 533.
3: Markham, Wilton, Manager, and Falcon Falls, ETA's residential fire line. Number one, Ryan Road, cross the plant,
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5: Acknowledge it.
2: 1636.
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8: Seven. Command to switch over to XM. Can you grip in here, Joseph?
0: Confirm 555. This match said that they would still be reachable on Sarasota and YSCP. So we'll try TAC 17.
2: 710 will be in Rock Punch Falls Hospital. West Falls area on 710
4: on Sarasota. This person's going to be King North King 1027. Stand by for a second.
5: On a 2006 formula to Bernard
0: Hatcher,
5: going.
0: En route Saratoga for the concert.
5: Kungi, Pennsylvania.
0: 274-691.
2: Turn off, Billy.
5: 1639.
0: 531
5: dispatch.
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5: on
0: 531. 33's in route.
2: 1639, 39 did state no need for fire apparatus. No speak from on the deck.
9: Last of Howard, Henry Ocean William, Adam Robert David.
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2: Could you reach out to Corolla's? They're reflecting
1: 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Would you run a New York vessel for expiration?
3: Can you confirm which reg they're requesting it for?
1: 5317 Mary Bryan.
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2: Two G 15 County.
1: Me.
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5: Ambulance 710.
4: We're going 712.
5: EMS controls on for ambulance 710. 710 is arriving Gunsfalls Hospital. Receive West Coast Falls ambulance 710 arriving Gunsfalls Hospital at 1644.
2: 183. 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
6: 800. 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
7: They're going to block it off.
4: 5-8.
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8: Mail in Warren Street for a black Chevy SUV parked on the wrong side of the street. There is no license plate provided.
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8: Affirmative, middle at Warren.

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2: EMS control down for Queen Terry beyond 723.
3: 723
2: is arriving at Gunsfalls Hospital. I'm ready. 643 out of Gunsfalls Hospital at 1648. 531.
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2: 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Spot number 31 Quincy Lane off of Corinth Road. 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

0: 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Spot number 31 Quincy Lane off of Corinth Road. Part from a neighbor, a large outdoor burn on the property. Fire control 1649.
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4: 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Hey, Richard Hughes, regards to property damage that occurred to the earthen property of the park.
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0: 2G11 exit 17 southbound.
2: EMS control 325,
1: 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A reckless driver, black SUV,

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1: They're
0: northbound
1: on 150
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0: operator
1: falls
0: all over the road.
2: 5-3, I'm on exit 17, southbound 87.
3: 544, Jerome F.
4: 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Iowa, Navigation 496, the fire control.
2: 1 clear. I'm on the 1659.
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2: 1956
0: en route. EMS. Pilot Navigation
3: 1659. Okay. 10-4. EMS control down to Lake Hill Road 7-3-0.
6: 10-3-0, you can show us responding.
3: Lake Hill Road 7-3-0 responding at 1659. 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Responding 1700.
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6: fire alarm is going off. 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Crins Road at Van Dusen to Crins Road at Pinewood is completely shut down.
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7: 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Vehicle he's going to be driving, just making sure he leaves.

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0: Cell 5 and 20 will be off with him. Nelson and Wright. Ronald Owen.
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1: 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This
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2: 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Clear up Malta Ave, Arnold Road. You can pull Malta Ridge.
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8: 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Made the parking lot of the 1165 State Route 29 in Greenwich. Oh, we're putting a male, female, were yelling at each other. 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Male in camo shorts with a white tank top. 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At the end of the call, they had moved it to the parking lot. Be closer to the Route 40 side of the parking lot. They provided a registration. Lincoln, Victor, X-ray, 4361.
7: I'm going to be off at 22 Grove Street. I'll follow up.
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7: 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She's going to clear up with the CAT update momentarily.
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4: Appears that it's between exits 23 and 24. Should be a Ford F-250 on the right shoulder, possible blown tire. That's 1713.
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6: I'm in route with one male to the jail, drive time from Belson Town Court. He's cooperative, if you could inform the jail. 3-17-8.
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0: 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They're indicating it was a pocket dial, no emergency.
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0: We'll be clear from Fort Keats Way. No emergency.
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0: A number multiple all the medic for the crime.
2: Lake George ambulance 730 EMS control.
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3: en route to Glens Falls Hospital. 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
4: ambulance
1: 730,
4: we're en route to Glens Falls Hospital,
1: 1726. 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
5: Two G 12 to 2G13 on County. We're almost there. We'll advise we're standing.
0: I just arrived. I just don't see your vehicle.
3: Received. 1720.
0: 2G13 there in the rear of the parking lot.

0: 5 cents. Sheriff's session.
1: Sheriff's session.
0: I'm clear. Shut up, Dick. You can send me Carol Jean Lane. 209.

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1: Yeah, just
0: chip
1: south a bit on the right, stand by.
0: 338, can you respond to the 10 mile per pound at the band?
2: Received.
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0: 1731. 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No, firm.
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0: Headquarters. Is that vehicle stopped? Like... Hey, for any vehicle is stopped, 1602 Lake Ave, Lake Bazaar.
5: Bro, I know my
0: headquarters
5: thing.
0: Just
5: fuck you,
0: south
5: bro.
0: Of Gage Hill,
5: fuck
0: to the right, behind a residence. Copy, down Gage Hill, behind the residence.
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0: 17-32.
5: Be a dick or nothing, but you're not going to treat me like your business is rather bad, bro.
0: He is in handcuffs,
5: right.
0: He is detained. I am secure at the moment. Copy, detained and secure, 1732.
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7: 3.
5: Don't treat me like your business is rather bad, bro.
0: He is in handcuffs.
5: Right.
0: He is detained. I am secure at the moment.

0: 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Dime, Franklin, Falcon.
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3: 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Correct address is going to be 1608 Lake Ave. 529 headquarters, I'm arriving.
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0: 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I'll be off Sheriff to the hospital.
1: 7835.
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3: 10-4.

0: 10 on.
1: We had negative 1608 and 1602. Okay, so 541 Vice is going to be around the back of the further entrance.
0: Just south of Gage Hill, on the far entrance, it'll be in the first driveway on your right.
2: EMS 5854.
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3: Right, are you guys going to be building A, Adam?
4: Brown Lake Road in Benedict, with New York.
0: 515 is responding unit.
4: 4552.
0: It appears he is State Road Drive. This is going to be your first right after Gage Hill Road. He's going to be at the property first.
5: I'll be out in the lobby with a possible menacing that occurred over in the city of Troy. I'll be trying to contact Troy P.
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0: G12-2311 on County. Go ahead. There's a black Jeep that's parked at the house next to the storage unit. Do they have any doors on it?
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1: 43-8284. Taking a disturbance, 103 Elm Lane, across of Spruce Lane. Caller had a verbal dispute with his fiance, Natalia. They are both intoxicated.
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3: Clear on that, with traffic, UTTs.
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8: 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There's a tree down across the road.
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1: 4133, Sheriff's Dispatch, Data.
2: Okay.
1: Two New York CIDs. First is going to be 260-246-818. Second is going to be 289-794-003.
2: Both valid. I'll file 0 piece.
1: Copy, thank you.
3: Three 9 cents, go ahead for both. Eighty-two. He's been turned over to hospital staff for tonight.
2: 10-4.

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5: 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We're checking the area for the JVs now.
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1: EMS 1959.
0: Arriving St. Peter.
2: 1756. EMS 5854. Where's the call? Charlie 52 is transporting the patient. 5854 is in reserve. 57.
3: Seven nine eight 5024. It's gonna be the correction. 5014. You're gonna ask for Stephanie. See if she'll answer a restricted number for me.
2: Confirm 1757. EMS.
0: To get back in.
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0: One, three, eight, two.
1: It is a...
0: Units will be clear. Nick test was administered. Came back negative.
2: The Ottawa. It said 18 Davis, correct?
3: 9, please go ahead and call.
4: You're secure.
3: Affirm.
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1: 1800.
2: Two sheriffs is patrolling that.
1: I do. Go ahead.
2: New York, Adam Sam Paul, 8287. Adam Sam Paul, 1887.
3: Arrived in Akron Falls.
1: Akron Falls, 1800.
2: Five,
1: valid, Black Honda Pilot.
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2: Female by name and date of birth, last name, my Piazzi, Lincoln, Adam, Mary, Paul, Ida, Adam, Sam, Ida, first name Debbie, David Edwards, boy, young, middle initial J's and John, date of birth 8/21/80.
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2: Start for 211 Church Street, the hospital, for a trespass. A male by the name of Michael Alonzo exposed himself and urinated on the ambulance ramp. He also took a bandage off and is now covered in his own blood. Just be advised that he has an extreme risk order of protection.
0: 10-4. 7-5. 4-8-12, 9-4.
2: 10-4.

0: 4395 for 11. Hey, Alvin. This incident up here was stemming from the walk-in complaint. Both parties were advised to contact Troy PD as the incident occurred over there. The incident cleared in service.
1: 8204, I believe you have a Michael Casey as a walk-in at your station as well. 8204.

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0: 18-06.
2: 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Unknown direction of travel.

0: Order 16, do you need unit to continue?
1: Negative.
0: 10-4, 482, 10-8.
2: 10-4. Seventeen, you can disregard as well.

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2: 10-4.
0: 5, you'll be clear in service.

0: Eighty two.
1: Spoke with staff. We're attending. No complaints.
0: 10-4.
2: Nation.
3: Command post 133.
1: 133. The north end is light. 555. If you have a East 50 car that you can send.
4: 325 command.
3: 325.
4: I can, I suppose I can go over there and get their top position.
3: 555.
4: Proceed.
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4: Give me last name. Boy Robert, Adam Nora, David Tom. Repeating, Boy Robert, Adam Nora, David Tom. First name, John. John Ocean, Henry Nora. Middle initial, D as in David. Date of birth, 09-30-1994. 09-30-1994. If you could run him out of New York and Ohio.
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1: 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Male in his 40s, unknown life status.
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1: 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Male in his 40s, unknown life status. 1816.
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3: 4133 County.
1: 3C2754, Priority 1 Echo, response. 184
4: County,
1: Broadway in Fort Edward, Cross Street, Eddie and Church Street. Male in his 40s, unknown life status. He was initially laying down on his face. 2754 responding, 1816.
2: 2754, EMS Control.
1: EMS Control, 2754.
2: I'm not sure if I have ALS in the building. Can you stop me ALS, please?
3: 505, can you pull that car over in front of you? Red inspection. We'll spin around.
1: D or any mutual aid?
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5: All right, I'm 36.
1: 1860.
6: I mean, National Grid pole number 8, if secondary is down going across the driveway, large tree limb just came down on no fire at this time.
5: By National Grid 18.
7: Good morning, I'm Miranda Red. I have starting mileage and you're ready.
1: Right, we're 24 Broadway, Fort Edward, Crush Street, Eddie Street. Mail in his 40, CPR in progress.
0: 1817.

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1: 4 Tower Juliet, 4 Dan Moreau, mutual aid for ALS, 41 Echo, 184 Broadway, 4 Tower, Cross Streets Church and Eddie Street, Maryland is 40, CPR in progress. 18, 18.
2: Can I just start through the Green Ridge Cemetery for a welfare check on a white male wearing a light yellow button-up and gray shirt? He was walking into the cemetery with another couple. He ended up falling and was crawling into the cemetery, but the couple left him behind. The caller was concerned as it's hot out.
3: Thank God.
0: Working job.
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4: All right, 3-3-4. I'm out at 184 with the squad.

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0: We didn't get an IM responding. 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
1: Priority 1 mutual aid for Fort Edward EMS 184 Broadway across Eddy Street. Me, male in his 40s, cardiac arrest, CPR in progress.
0: I copied 134 Broadway. 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
2: 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Moss Street Square, number 3014, State Route 4, apartment number 10. 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
2: Washington,
3: that subject at the
4: you still in the vehicle with the security personnel.
5: 155. Go for both.
6: 157 Main Street, apartment 5 out back. Amanda Emery is reporting her roommate Bill Benson is threatening her.
4: Who's he? 555-209.
6: And raising fifth better.
4: 209 en route.
7: 535. 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
4: 555-209. 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
3: 209 copies en route.
8: Party 1 BLS responds. The Moss Street Square Apartments. 301404 in Kingsbury, apartment number 10. 89-year-old female, consciously breathing normally, fallen, possible ankle injury.
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8: 7154 responding 1831.
7: The driver's license. Sex is going to be reporting drug activity near the Lake George Auto Marine.
8: Responding 1831.
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0: Chicken 911 hangout, 1652 Crescent Road, Block B is in boy, a 911 only phone.
1: 2D54,
0: showing
1: you
0: the house
1: Route
0: in the
1: 9
0: of the property.
1: The traffic light at exit 20, a single call only reporting a white SUV DV in the intersection.
2: Receiving up.
1: 5-4, 1833.
0: A 911 only phone.
1: 2D54,
0: showing
1: you can check
0: house
1: Route
0: in the
1: 9
0: of the property.
1: The traffic light at exit 20, a single call only reporting a white SUV

0: 5-4. Your travel to Main Street to the Union Depot plane that was coming up to the turbo of a port. Grand Teton Road passing vehicle on the double yellow down River Street.
1: 2G34, 87 southbound, exit 9.
2: 554, whatever.
0: 155.
2: I'm out here on Main.
3: 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A residential alarm, 3 Danbury Court. Coming to the front door, motion alarm, the Bennett residence.
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3: 34.
5: Yeah, with that vehicle, this is the intersection of the 20 northbound off ramp.
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7: 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Fire Patrol Bridge Street.
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7: Welfare check. Bridge Street, 4 hour, calls Marguerite Scott. 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Should be a 14-year-old and a 9-year-old, both females. Should be there with the mother, Kimberly Scott. She's supposed to allow access to Terry to speak to the children, and she's refusing to.
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0: I'm just clearing a follow-up. Did you have something in Queensbury?
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0: 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The Bay Road Stewart's 402 Bay Road. Your drive-off occurred approximately 25 minutes ago.
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4: Available for the town of Charlton and driving complaint. A white SUV, unknown registration, last seen at a high rate of speed eastbound on Route 67 from DeGraff Road.
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9: How are you looking out there?
10: Slow, steady, nothing building.
9: Do you still have inbound traffic?
2: 72 headquarters.
9: Down.
10: It's a consistent slow flow on both sides, east and west.
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2: 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Number one, Perry Road, apartment 114, attack 9-18-43. 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
4: 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I'll be with you momentarily.

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1: Yes, sir.
2: Thank you, Daniel. Pending call in Queensbury. Motel 6, 1545 Stater 9.
1: I'll be in Rockville here.
2: Right. Norton Road. There's an employee reporting a
0: 5805.
2: Email refusing to leave after her reservation
1: attack.
2: Was canceled. The time of disconnection is located in the lobby.
3: New York vessel, 7954MV, repeat, 7954MV.
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3: New York, client ID, when ready. 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
10: Fire Control 4, Grantville. They reported grass and brush fire. The field behind 87 Open Lane, calling
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3: 525-90-71.
10: Fire Control 4, Grantville, investigated possible grass and brush fire. The backfield behind 87 Open Lane, caller reporting smoke from the field. 1852.
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10: 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Believes it smells like hay burning.
0: 1-4 is fine.
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5: Fort Edward, Fort Amaro, also being dispatched automatic mutual aid for Fort Edward, third call. Perkin 1 ALS response, 16 Gibson Ave, Fort Edward, cross the lower Elizabeth and lower right. 3-year-old male prior drowning, male breathing. 1855.
3: County 2G.
8: Momentarily ill. Being with the Gibson.
3: I'll be in
8: place
3: from last
8: time.
9: 1855. And 1 Fort Edward. Arnold Drive, Victor Ferry Road, Tech 9.
8: Not sure if I missed the bull. Is that calling Whitehall? I'm in Hanson.
1: Negative, it's in Fort Edward.
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5: 16 Gibson Avenue, Fort Edward. 3-year-old male, prior drowning, is now breathing. Yeah, man. 654.
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8: Rock City Falls, regional police, cardiac arrest, 2009, Paris Road.
11: 16 Gibson Avenue, 4-hour crossings, lower right and lower Elizabeth Street. 3-year-old male, prior drowning, was not breathing. Now
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5: This ambulance is out of service. We're heading to the station to a second ambulance.
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9: EMS control, 2741.
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9: EMS, mutually for Fort Edward EMS, priority 1, for 16 Gibson Avenue, a 3-year-old near drowning, TAC 3, 1858.
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1: 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One.
2: Yeah.
3: EMS Control 2754.
2: Hey, from same location, you can transfer him over to
3: 5-2. All right, 2654 responding already. They have an ETA of about 5 minutes.
0: Right, thank you.
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0: 2754.
3: We also dispatched Moreau from mutual aid. What would you like to do with them?
4: There's D3's on. Can you repeat that transmission?
2: Yeah, when you guys get here, grab a ladder and a can of air so you can blow the head out.
0: Been monitoring. I copy the cancellation from Earl.
4: Received.
3: 1859.
0: What do you have on I am responding?
1: EMS.
5: We've been monitoring the situation in Washington County. They have enough resources responding and canceled our units.
6: All of the units are spotting or shoes, whatever is drowning. Is there an ALS program?
1: Cancel mutual aid for 16 Gibson Avenue, 1900.
0: Secure no further. Secure no further, 1900.
7: Thirty-six for a 36-0, attack 9. 9542, copy. 36-0.
3: They do not have ALS on board requesting your
7: approaching response. From the south, anywhere you particularly need me?
2: Nowhere in particular, if you just want to come up to one of the medians here, just to keep that traffic.
0: 814, the case number 1-7-9-5-1.
8: Washington.
0: 5-1 VNT complaint, they're on 9-0, going to be approaching State Route 9 here momentarily. It's going to be New York Lincoln Robert Adam 4319, a black Nissan Rogue, failure to maintain lanes. My car is still behind the vehicle, and a black Chevy pickup.
9: 19-year-old. 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
6: Mass control.
0: 73, you're at the console.
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0: Fire control E2A1.
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3: Received 2751. 2741, 2654, both on scene. County
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3: the scene. 16 Gibson Avenue in Fort Edward, crushes lower Elizabeth and lower right stream. 3-year-old male was in the pool, not breathing. He is now breathing.
0: They will be on scene.
3: 2751, responding and arriving, 1902. Receive EMS control 2654.
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1: 101 is really poor. I'll be clearing the service.
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1: 1811.
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0: 1911.
4: Max Fox. Racy, 14-3, you still right there?
0: Patrol. You'll be in the village itself on Falls. Welfare check. One beach road by the sandbar beach. Milling outside
2: 40
0: of
2: it. Summit.
0: In the roadway near his bicycle. Just before the beach parking area.
5: Yep, be over in a minute.
2: Hey, sir.
1: Very soon. If you haven't already, could you just add the vehicle in her to the call?
0: 2212, man. Very soon.
1: And I have secured over there.
2: Yeah, brother. 1912.
6: One Beach Road, East Sandbar. Saratoga Road, TAC 3, 1912.
1: Word, I can handle that after I clear.
2: Tracy, 3-3, copy.
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0: 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Town of Afternoon and 911 open line 1549 of Walmart. It's flooding in the area. Pick up.
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0: good. Thank you, 15.
4: 2915.
5: 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The situation's under control. It's control burn. He's going to be doing it for a couple more hours this evening. If you do any more calls on it, just go ahead and page for me and I'll check it out.

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3: We'll be en route to San Mar Beach.
0: Be advised, we have Fort Edward EMS room. 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
5: 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Ongoing harassment from the landlord. He's been texting her all day. He showed up to her door tonight.
3: Can you repeat that?
5: Mark Aronson, subject.
0: For me?
3: Negative.
4: We got a female stung by a bee up here. If you could show us out here at Fort Edward Terms.
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1: available town of Queensbury, pitch a location. Control of the U-Haul 308 Dix Avenue. Spoke with the manager, Megan King, there. According to, I have three individuals on their property. It's going to be in the tree line just off of the Quaker Road entrance across from Stewart's. Be one female, two males. They attempted to check their welfare there. According to the female, it took several minutes to arouse.
0: Conscious. 5852, 5854, back in the anything.
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5: 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She's currently located in the attic of the residence. 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Doors to the residence are locked. Do you have hidden key information? Member to contact communications. Mark, any fire control for Johnsburg Emergency, Johnsburg Fire, a medical assist, number 179, Glen Cleek. Johnsburg Road and Dippick Hill Pond Road, an 83-year-old female, currently located in the attic of the residence. The airport, she has her wing, her finger entrapped underneath a window. In the attic. She's unable to self-extricate. It reports that the residence is locked. Do you have spare key information? If a member can contact communications. Be a party to BLS response, fire control 1925.

0: 8. Dispatching Johnsburg Fire EMS number 179, Glen Creek Road, cross streets of Divico Pond Road and South Johnsburg Road. 83-year-old female, currently in the attic, has a finger injury. Her finger is currently stuck in the window. Unable to get it out, she's reporting her doors to be locked to the residence. Possibly hidden key information, however, unsure if the key's there. If they can't grab the key, they're going to have to force entry.
1: Information, possibly, if your crew could call in our parties on the line.
2: I was away from the car for the last pull. Where's the troop unit coming from?
3: I'll be clear, I'm not coming off anything.
2: Lakeshore and Mohegan Bolton.
4: 1926.
2: I'm Main Street Chester, you can assign that to me. Could you go again with the address, please? 179 Glen Creek Road, cross of South Johnsburg Road and Dippy Kill Road. 311. 2G58, copy.
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Australian as Hartford first responders. 3341 State Route 196 in Hartford, Cross Street County Route 19 in Slate.

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Can I just confirm what the township is for Eagleville Ridge? Is that a correct one?

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1: 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They're
3: reporting a Stacy Frazier and Cameron Frazier, possibly in a domestic.
4: Boswell Hospital to Albany Medical Center.
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3: And demanding the mother to keep the door open. The caller is not on scene. Airports Cameron does have a mental health history. And for the second, number 9 Windsong Drive between Danville Lane and Ashland Drive. Caller's in Olivia reporting her mother's boyfriend, a John subject, is harassing her and her boyfriend. And parties are currently separated.
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2: 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Back in house.
7: Marconi Fire Control repeating 4 North 4 emergency Chestertown fire respond. 87 southbound near exit 25. Same call only, reporting a 3-car unknown personal injury motor vehicle accident. Fire control clear at 1936.

0: 56, 87 southbound in the area of exit 25. Passing motorist report of a three-car motor vehicle collision. The only description I had was a blue and black sedan.
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2: 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EMS control zone for North Morningville and 746.
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5: 746 EMS control. Do we have an idea whether it's north or south of the exit?
2: 746, that's a negative. Sam Colony, he reported to be near the ramp. I believe it might be a tad north of the ramp, however, that's unconfirmed.
6: Have some beautiful evening,
5: buddy. We're going to get a northbound, go up to the first turnaround, come back.
2: Receive 746 1937.
6: New York Fleet, King Victor Paul 4479, looking to confirm an expired registration and inspection.
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6: 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A male outside, not acting right, falling down, wearing a blue shirt with a red bag, has been going on for about 20 minutes.
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6: 4183, 2G, 2319. 2G54. 4183
5: County. Who's our call?
6: Out of
5: line.
6: 4183.
0: 1944.
6: Phone number when you're ready.
5: I'm familiar. Thank you.
0: Control's on for
6: unit call. The man was last seen on foot, walking westbound towards fire plane.
7: Touchdown car 246. You have all touchdown car units staged at the first U-turn southbound.
6: 1944.
0: State Route 4 at Lock Road.
5: I'll be out. Encounter D785. I'll call Kelly when I'm done here.
0: State. Orders for car 246 requesting all units staged at the first U-turn southbound. Car control 1944. EMS control's on for ambulance 746.
8: Yeah, I'll be there.
9: 87's clear southbound from the first turnaround to exit 24.
0: EMS 1945.
6: EMS.
8: Who'll be in rest of the Charlie?
6: 1945.
8: EMS 5854.
6: EMS.
0: 5109.
10: That car, dear, I was just confirming there's no injuries, correct?
0: That's correct, no injuries.
5: Or dispatch.
10: Got me.
6: Sheriff's dispatch.
0: 1945.
5: I was involved with the domestic that Kelly's referring to, if you want to forward her to my phone.
0: 11 and TG 56.
9: EMS advised they've been from the first turnaround north of exit 25 to exit 24, no findings.
0: Car 246.
7: I've met up with the subject in the accident. 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
0: Car 246 reporting all Chester road. 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
12: Receive, go out of this.
9: It's going to be number 26, Ledges Lane, off of 9L. 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I was unable to make it out. 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Looks like it plots in the front yard between number 26 and 34, Ledges Lane.
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1: 135. Show us some routes, McElroy.
4: Yeah, last control's on for 13, zone 753.
0: Arriving.
4: Chrissy, once you're going to be on 753, arriving Guns Falls Hospital at 1949.
0: EMS control, Johnsburg 757.
2: 264 is in route.
4: Yeah. EMS control's on for Johnsburg, going to be on 757.
0: Patient's been extricated. We're secure on the scene.
5: 25, Area J, 5525.
4: Chrissy, Johnsburg, going to be on 757 at 1949.
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3: 2021 Jeep Grand Cherokee color white. Rescue a John Reed out of Chester. 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No special files.
0: Alright.
1: I got her 536. On scene.
0: 1951.
1: On scene, 1951. Orders, Town of Queensbury patrols, suspicious person complaint to North Wayne. Five two Dixon Haskell.
2: 254, command.
3: 254.
2: In service, sir.
1: 252. Control the North Wayne, 543 Aviation Road.
3: 1951.
1: A suspicious person complaint. Caller residing in 201, reporting as a male wearing glasses, a white shirt, and dark pants. Is stationary in front of their room, acting abnormally.
2: The
1: caller is currently not in her room, or the 36. Back side of the hotel.
2: 36-364, arriving.
1: And they spoke with the manager, advised that they do not recognize him. Not sure if he's going to be a guest there or not. Received en route. 225-1952.
2: 16, she'll be able to those units on Churchville.
1: 3-foot hour, town of Salem patrols, blind buck road, welfare check.

0: had a vehicle lockout, number 61 Priory Road, off of Pine Notch Road, off of State Route 8. Ford Expedition in the driveway.
1: That's received up in route.
2: Yeah, extremely upset that their father, Jeremy Eastman, is screaming at them, saying Jeremy is intoxicated. He does become irate when he's intoxicated. Also stating, per the court order, he's not supposed to have any alcohol when he has his children. There is an OP in place protecting all of the children from Jeremy.
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0: We're en route.
1: 56. Follow that. Do you have the plates for these vehicles?
2: Negative.
1: 10-4, I have two New York plates already.
2: Go ahead.
1: First is Lincoln George Young, 3643, should be the Jeep. Second is New York livery, 22822, Lincoln Young.

0: I just met up with an employee here. I believe it's going to be a faulty one. You can downgrade at this time. He's got the gate at the top of the hill opened up. You can come around to the front side of the building.
1: Receive. I'm on the front side of the building.
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3: 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In front of 120 West Ave, New York Reg, Mike Henry Sam 9996. Mike Henry Sam 9996.
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5: 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Come on, Ron.
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7: 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It's secure. We can 8.
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4: 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You can make the disposition in the area. Check what you found on the service.
3: 1959. 3. Either PO Flanagan or PO Ogden can take that.
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1: Show me clear from the station. I'll be back on post.
4: 2000. 4 North. A 54-year-old female. Abdominal pain with a possible UTI. They're probably tubeless response.
3: And
2: 2012 Mini Cooper, color white, shows Warren
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6: Contact
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0: 1909 for 197 taxi.
1: A change in direction. Could you go to the trash side of the building and just see if there's a water flow? I've got water flow sensors in the mechanical room, so I can't silence it.
0: Trash side, check it out.
2: 513. In service.
3: 9-8-0, 9-8-0-1.

0: 19-1 to 19-7. We got both gates closed here, so I'm going to grab the key out of the Knox box. I guess that's what I got to do.
1: Yeah, sorry. I thought he left the gate open.
0: Received.
2: 11 EMS Control.
3: 2-0 to Valley Control, 20-03.
2: EMS Control's on for real on 7-1-1.
4: 7-1-1 responding.
3: 1192 at 20-03.
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1: 19-7-19-1. Is 0126. 0126.